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1: Rained down one night. Who'd Papa tell Mama? 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

0: Classic Rock 95, KQDS, big blues song there. Boom Boom from Big Head Todd and the Monsters. Speaking of blues, KQ remembers Stevie Ray Vaughan, born October 3rd, 1954. We're going to play The Sky is Crying. In 1991, Texas Governor Ann Richards proclaimed October 3rd Stevie Ray Vaughan Day to mark the late Dallas-born musician's birthday. Annual motorcycle rides and concerts in Central Texas all benefit the Stevie Ray Vaughan Memorial Scholarship Fund. We're going to feature it on Final Vinyl this Saturday at 8, brought to you by Music Go Round at 105 East Central Entrance in Duluth. Paul McCartney up.
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0: 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It's the UMD Halloween tailgate. 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
1: Uh-oh, you know who that is? 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Yay! Hey, Bobo, wanna play a game? Okay, look up, look down, now look at Mr. Frying Pan. Uh-oh, Bobo, fall down, go boom.
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0: 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Joan Jett and the Blackhearts. We are going to be tailgating the hockey games in October at the Amsoil Arena. 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Men's hockey tailgates will take place behind the deck, Minnesota Slip Bridge. Women's tailgates will happen right at the front entrance of the arena. Men's hockey coaches will join the chat with Bruce before every game. The men's tailgate will start on October 2nd, which is Friday, and October 9th for the women's tailgate to start. Skinner is next.
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Fat Bottom Girls, that is Queen. I've got Motorhead ready with Ace of Spades. 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

Classic Rock 95 KQDS. That was the B-side of Jeremy, Yellow Ledbetter. After 10, Fleetwood Mac, Stevie Ray Vaughan, which we are going to be featuring Stevie Ray Vaughan this Saturday on Final Vinyl, brought to you by Music Go Round at 105 East Central Entrance. On the way to Emerson Lake and Palmer as well from the beginning. Right now, Aerosmith on KQ.

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1: He's a Cinderella boy. 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
2: 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A former Grangekeeper, now about to become the Masters Champion.
1: It looks like I'm a wreck. 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

0: 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I think of Phoebe from Friends now when I hear that song when she says, hold me close, Tony Danza. Vikings parties are at Tiggs Barbecue in Pike Lake, and you got a chance to win Viking tickets throughout the season. 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And I believe they take on the Dolphins this Sunday. Journey is on the way.
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Boulevard of Broken Dreams from Green Day, Van Halen, Jamie's Crying, and Jane's Addiction's Mountain Song. Those are the three out of the gate after 11. Right now it's Led Zeppelin on KQ.

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Four Non Blondes, What's Going On? That's on deck. Right now it's BTO on KQ.

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0: 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Bob and a guest are heading to U.S. Bank Stadium, enjoying the game in the Delta Sky 360 Lounge, courtesy of Superior Fuel Company, with a bazillion different amenities, which includes private restrooms, VIP parking with four club seat licenses, all-inclusive food, beer, wine, and non-alcoholic beverages, plus unique access to the Vikings players' tunnel. 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

Classic Rock 95 KQDS, Billy Squire, My Kind of Lover. I will talk to you tomorrow at 10 a.m. sitting in for Jason for a couple of hours, and then I'll be back at 7 to take over the night flight again. 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
1: Hey!
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1: What does a wrecked car and the Minnesota Vikings have in common?
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2: Ooh.
1: Remember those? 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
4: That was my first thought, but...
1: All right.
2: 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I don't think anyone's got a bone to pick with somebody. I mean, you see them everywhere, right? The old squad cars, the dead giveaways, usually the spotlight.
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1: I'm not going to make it in today.
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2: Ooh.
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1: The Minnesota Vikings.
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2: Ooh.
1: Remember those? 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
3: Yeah, absolutely.
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1: All right.
2: Yeah, I don't know. I don't know if there's... I don't think anyone's got a bone to pick with somebody. I mean, you see them everywhere, right? The old squad cars, the dead giveaways, usually the spotlight.
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1: Hey, what's the difference between the Packers fan and the baby?
2: I don't know. Tell me.
1: Well, the baby will stop whining after a while.
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2: Ooh.
1: Remember those? Man, sweet. Yeah,
3: absolutely.
2: That was my favorite cop car.
1: So it goes on to say, having to do with the Crown Vic, the son owns the old cop car, and he keeps getting pulled over. Why would this be?
2: Probably because he's breaking some laws, I would imagine.
4: That was my first thought, but...
1: All right.
2: Yeah, I don't know. I don't know if there's... I don't think anyone's got a bone to pick with somebody. I mean, you see them everywhere, right? The old squad cars, the dead giveaways, usually the spotlight.
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1: All right, is it lined up?
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1: I am. 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
1: What way do I turn the wheel?
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2: Ooh.
1: Remember those? 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
1: All right.
2: Yeah, I don't know. I don't know if there's... I don't think anyone's got a bone to pick with somebody. I mean, you see them everywhere, right? The old squad cars, the dead giveaways, usually the spotlight.
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1: If some of our teenage thrill seekers really want to go out and get a thrill, let them go up into the northwest and tangle with a grizzly bear, a polar bear, and a brown bear. 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
1: What does a Minnesota Vikings fan do when his team has won the Super Bowl?
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2: 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I don't think anyone's got a bone to pick with somebody. 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
1: So, you got my money? 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

0: 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And that guy who really has no interest in looking at the pretty fall colors, but his gal does.
1: Oh, honey, look at that one.
2: Yep.
1: Ooh, that one's red. 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
2: Oh, yeah. 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
1: Look at the lake.
2: Yeah.
1: No. I love fall, don't you?
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1: How do we know the toothbrush was invented in Green Bay?
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2: Ooh.
1: Remember those? 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
1: All right.
2: Yeah, I don't know. I don't know if there's... I don't think anyone's got a bone to pick with somebody. I mean, you see them everywhere, right? The old squad cars, the dead giveaways, usually the spotlight.
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1: Yeah, did you hear the one about the Packer fan that died at the pie-eating contest?
2: No, what happened?
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2: Ooh.
1: Remember those? Man, sweet.
3: Yeah, absolutely.
2: That was my favorite cop car.
1: So it goes on to say, having to do with the Crown Vic, the son owns the old cop car, and he keeps getting pulled over. 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
4: That was my first thought, but...
1: All right.
2: Yeah, I don't know. I don't know if there's... I don't think anyone's got a bone to pick with somebody. I mean, you see them everywhere, right? The old squad cars, the dead giveaways, usually the spotlight.
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2: Ooh.
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4: That was my first thought, but...
1: All right.
2: Yeah, I don't know. I don't know if there's... I don't think anyone's got a bone to pick with somebody. I mean, you see them everywhere, right? 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
1: I'm becoming my father, really. And if you knew him, that's not a pretty picture. You know, because if you look at your father, my father is great. My father's losing his hair. And I thought, you know, Latinos, we don't lose our hair. We lose our jobs. We lose our license, but not our hair. And my father, now I find myself looking every morning in the mirror, and I'm starting to get that peninsula happening here, you know? And my father's very self-conscious. He's like, you ain't looking for an old lady. You got my mom already, you know? So he went out there, and he got himself a hairpiece. You know, I'm the youngest of 12 kids, so my father's always been very thrifty with his money. He ran out there and bought himself something that looks like roadkill. It's cheap. I mean, this hairpiece has a chin strap. I told my father. I said, hey, join the hair club. Now he's got hair growing out of his ears. And not soft hair. He's got like chia pets coming out of his ears.
0: 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Also some occasional weather guy from Northern News Now.
2: They're very honorable people. They're very, not because they're good, because they hit me also when I do something wrong. But they have the most honest morning show. That's all I can say. It's the most honest.
3: Let me start off with two words. Made in America.
4: Made in America. You're fired. Get out of here.

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1: Well, I got an NKT right now, and I just heard a bunch of people laughing and talking about just stupid stuff.
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0: Connor, hit it.
3: How about new?
0: Connor? It is 6:05 in the KQ Morning Show, hitting the airwaves on this Thursday, first day of October of 2026. Scott Savage along with Bruce Siski in studio this morning.
5: Wait, September's over?
0: Welcome back, Bruce.
5: Did somebody wake up Green Day?
0: They did, and very windy to start the first day of October this morning. Pine needles all over the roads, leaves all over the roads. She's whipping pretty good this morning.
5: Yeah, she sure is, Dare. Got a north wind at 14. At Duluth International Airport. No, sorry, make that 17. 51 degrees. Not too bad. We'll take that. Going to be a bit breezy today. There's a shock. That never happens. Becoming sunny. High of 65. A little less wind tomorrow. High of 60 with sunshine. Slight rain chance on Saturday afternoon into Saturday evening. Otherwise, a little breezy. 62 Saturday. Sunshine 60 and breezy once again on Sunday. So October's definitely coming in like a lamb, I would say.
0: Man, so they changed up Saturday, it looks like, after you just giving us that info. Earlier in the week here, showers were likely on Saturday. Now we're down to, what, a 20%
5: chance? Yeah, 20, and I'll take that because we have the Alzheimer's walk on Saturday.
0: So correct, yes.
5: I don't need to get rained on like we did last year. That was not fun.
0: Hey, if there's some folks out there that would like to said a little something to the Bruce Siski walk fun thing. Is there a place they can go to sponsor that's, you for
5: well,
0: your?
5: Thank you for that.
0: Your little.
5: That's a good question. I mean, I could if somebody wants to contribute, I can send them the link on the text line. I know that.
0: Okay,
5: I don't know if there's like a direct website you can. I mean, if you go to alz.org/walk, trust me, there's ways to contribute. You'll find a way.
0: All right.
5: If you want to contribute directly to me, probably the best way to do it is just hit me up on the text line. I'll send you the link.
0: There you go.
5: I would appreciate that. If somebody wants to contribute, I lost my dad in 2020. He had dementia for many, many years, battled it.
0: And horrible.
5: Began to lose his cognitive abilities and you know, couldn't recognize people and things. It's a very painful experience for everybody involved. Alzheimer's Association does great work in terms of not just raising awareness, but it's also we're raising funds for research, for patient care, and those things are very important. We're advancing. We're getting there, but we're not over the finish line yet. We're going to beat this thing one of these years.
0: Hold on a second. There was a lot there. A lot to take in. A lot of these.
5: Yeah, a lot of that, for sure.
0: That was fantastic. You had a lot of the cliche counter going. Yeah. I love it. But no, on a serious note, absolutely horrible. Mm-hmm.

0: Something is going to be broken.
1: Somebody unplugged something or did something.
0: Yes. It has happened before.
1: Well, yeah.
0: I test and 2 days later get down there. Why doesn't this work anymore?
1: Yeah. It happens to us when we go out somewhere to broadcast. Right. Everything's tested out.
0: And then you wonder, why the hell did I bother to show up and test this? Because this happens every time anyway.
1: So a pretty cool thing for this year, if you haven't heard, you can join us outside of Amsoil Arena tomorrow and Saturday. And then all the games in October for men and women.
0: Yep.
1: We've got these UMD hockey tailgate parties, which are pretty darn cool, man.
0: Yeah, so they'll have some food out there. They got the bar. They'll have the band out there, DJ as well. Supposed to be music happening. They've got yard games. They got the beanbag and the ladder ball, whatever
1: jarts?
0: They call that thing. I did not see jarts when I was bopping around on Saturday before the women's game.
1: I think the cops confiscate those now.
0: They might. But no, it'll be over the slip bridge. I will be over there about 5:50 tomorrow with associate coach Adam Krause, and then I think about 4:50 on Saturday with assistant coach Cody Chupp, and we'll preview the games and talk old Bulldog hockey and say hi to the nice people. And we certainly hope that a lot of folks come down and take that all in. It's a free event. And then head on into the rink and watch the game tomorrow night.
1: Here we go.
0: We got a Hobie Baker winner to honor tomorrow. We don't get a lot of these guys coming back. So it's pretty cool that Max Plant's going to be on the ice tomorrow night with his brothers.
1: Very cool. And then next weekend, it's the women's side. Now, their stuff's going to be happening in front of the arena.
0: Yeah,
1: the
0: entrance E down. If you go in there, entrance E is that one right below the ice cube. And where you a lot of times like youth players will go in there for their practices and stuff. So it's right outside there.
1: 4 o'clock next week for the ladies. And then Saturday's the early game, of course. So 1 o'clock is when the tailgate fires up. And yeah, it's kind of neat through the month of October here, little UMD hockey tailgates. Yeah.
0: They're trying to make this into a thing they do every year in October when the weather is still, you know, halfway decent.
1: Right.
0: And they want to build this into a tradition. It's kind of a neat idea.
1: So we're going to break down that's the train wreck. It's coming up on the Wednesday edition. Never mind. The Thursday edition of the KQ Morning Show. I will break that down. It's a double down Thursday. I know that for a fact. We did not have a winner yesterday afternoon.
0: What?
1: So we have added $190 to the pot. As a matter of fact, we had a repeat guess, it looks like. 5:30 yesterday during the train wreck. Amy from Duluth punching a time clock. Ooh. I had that the day before during the electric lunch.
0: Do your homework.
1: 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You can check out the incorrect guesses. You can listen to the sound there as well. But anywho, today Progressive Secret Sound is worth... We're over $2,000 now.
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0: My goodness.
1: It's a big chunk of money. Big chunk of money.
0: Yeah,
1: so
0: that could fill your tank a couple times.
1: That it could. At around 7:30, we will have your chance. 8:30, maybe the wild card tones firing off as well. 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

617, Guns N' Roses. 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Currently 57 degrees, fair conditions down here at the studio. Definitely windy out there, though. Breezy conditions today. West winds 10 to 15, gusty to as high as 25. Eventually becoming sunny with a high of 64. Twin Ports area, by the way, could be a little bit different in your neck of the woods. Looking at a sunrise time on this first day of October, 7:07 this morning. Sunset getting earlier and earlier. We're into fall, definitely. 6:47 p.m. for your sunset tonight. And if you're keeping track, solar noon, that'll be at 12:59 this afternoon, all right? 6:18 in AC/DC with KQ.

0: 622 ACDC on the KQ Morning Show, brought to you by Benaford Chrysler Dodge Jeep Ram in Superior. Scott Savage, Thursday morning. Beautiful to have you along out there, my friend, on this first day of October. Bruce Siski joining me in just a little bit here, getting ready for Dayzo celebration. And coming up on Saturday, it's going to be October 3rd. And I'm going to be back at it with Final Vinyl bright and early at 8 a.m. We're going to be remembering Stevie Ray Vaughan, who was born October 3rd, 1954. Of course, he has passed on. So I'll be spinning the album, The Sky Is Crying. And back in 1991, Texas Governor Ann Richards proclaimed October 3rd, Stevie Ray Vaughan Day, to mark the late Dallas-born musician's birthday. So they still do annual motorcycle rides and concerts in Central Texas, benefiting the Stevie Ray Vaughan Memorial Scholarship Fund, which is pretty neat. So I'll be doing that on Saturday morning, a little remembrance. 8 a.m., brought to you by Musical Round at 105 East Central Entrance in Duluth, where they buy, sell, and trade new and used musical gear. Quick break. We will get to our good mornings and salutations on that text line with the KQ faithful out there. That would be you, of course. And if you'd like to chime in, we'd love to hear from you this morning. Text line number, same as the studio line, at 218-724-7625. I will also break down the Thursday edition coming up next.
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11: Here's your weather forecast from Northern News Now.
12: Partly cloudy skies will begin the day, leading to mostly sunny conditions by the time we get to this afternoon. Winds will be a bit breezy out of the north and west at about 10 to 20 miles per hour, with highs today into the 50s and 60s. A freeze warning is in effect tonight for northern and central St. Louis County, as well as Coochin County, with a frost advisory across the rest of the Northland, except along the North Shore. With Northern News Now, I'm meteorologist Brandon Pham for Classic Rock KQDS.
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0: 6:30 in the KQ Morning Show, Thursday edition, first day of October. Holy moly, where's it gone? Scott Savage, beautiful to have you along out there. Coming up this morning, a lot on the program. Dayzo celebration from North Shore Towing and Recovery. Get the old Siskinator in here to do that in just a bit. Progressive Secret Sound, Double Down Thursday. We have added $190 to the pot. No winner from yesterday, which means we are sitting at, for today, $2,140. 7:30, 8:30, maybe the wild card tones popping off. Page 2 headlines. We'll do that. Random facts as well. No Ask the Lawyer. Stephanie Ballmer has some lawyer stuff going on, so she will not be able to make it in for this morning. So we'll make do, of course, today in rock history at around 9:20. And it is Poo Day today. Yes, 9:40. George and the crew at Afterlife Electronics Graveyard bringing you KQ's I Was Poisoned. It's a Bruce Siski joint. That and much more. Text line 218-724-7625 if you'd like to chime in with a comment, a good morning, a good, bad, or otherwise. Just let me know. Travis at Kalamazoo, hi, good morning to you. It says, good morning, Scotty. Very nice, and beautiful to have you along. Good morning, Mr. Savage and company. Hope you all have a fantastic, blessed day today. From Arlo and Heather, Smoke and Mortars. Good morning, fellas. Wishing all a happy and blessed clean release day. Josh and the gang at JP Site Work up at Two Harbors. Happy Thursday, KQ family. How far is too far to drive for work in the trades? Have a great day, everyone. Jesse the Bricklayer from iSanti. I remember my dad getting up, getting ready to head off to gosh knows where, commuting quite a bit. Just like Jesse the Bricklayer, my dad was a bricklayer as well. And yeah, he was all over the place, man. He'd have his morning coffee, I'd be getting up, and it's good memories. You look back now and had a little time with my dad in the mornings before I'd head off to school and he had to head off and throw and chuck around some mud. Good stuff, man. Good morning, Scotty. Have happy first day of October. Spooky season has officially begun. I concur. Love Halloween season.
1: Blue, blue. Three batty bats.
0: Have a great one. Anthony Ravina's Lawn and Landscaping in Proctor for that one. Good morning and happy poop day from Todd's Ready Mix of Ashland. Good Thursday morning from St. Louis County Historical Society, The Depot. Good morning and happy poop day. May you all have a wonderful day. Found this in a box I bought at an auction. Well, look at that old KQDS patch. Wow, that's old school there, man. Morning, Scotty, and happiest of poop days to you from the old rock pit. We're almost there, friends. It is Friday Eve. Make sure your beer is cold and your grill is hot. Have a great day, Jason in Mountain Iron. Morning, guys. Have a great poop day. Saginaw Post Office crew checking in. A good morning and a happy Turds Day from Dennis at CADT. Good morning and happy poopy day. Wishing everyone a clean break and clean undies. Maybe giggle. Good Thursday morning. Scott, Jason, rest of the KQ crew. No Jason today. Henry and Patsy, Mogashine Resort. Good morning, Upward Transportation in Iron River. Good morning. Have a blessed Thursday from Renee. Of course, with East Central Schools there. Good morning to you. Good morning, Perry, Maya, and Xander. Good morning, Jimmy D, SoSure Car Wash at 32nd and Tower in Superior. We have a happy Turds Day morning, friends from Marshall and Megan, M&M Construction in Solon Springs. Good morning from CW Transportation Services in Superior. 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A morning, boys, to all of us there. And happy first spooky poop day of the month. 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I had to make sure I enunciated with that one. Yeah, I don't want to end up with a 1001. Yep. Good morning to the best morning show ever. Well, that's very nice from Handyman Bob. Good morning, guys. Happy Thursday from Shelton Pizza in Saginaw. Have a great day. Love the show. Love you back. Happy Turds Day, KQ. Make it a clean release. Shane, All-American Canine. Good morning from 34,000 feet in the air. Dan from Proctor. I bet you're heading back down to take care of family stuff in Texas. Dan, safe travels to you, my friend. Nate and Rick, River City Transport, saying good morning, Northland. Let's all have a really crappy poop day. Happy Turds Day, make it a splash. Best window manufacturer in the world, Fentec near Ely. Good morning, brothers. It's blow the bottom out of the bowl day. Sogo, shotgun, some porcelain. Dennis from Solon. Lens Body and Paint, good morning. Good morning. Have a terrific day, y'all, from Ramona, Beauty Mountain Farm. Gentleman who likes to remain anonymous. Had a chance to meet Bruce's dad back in the day. good morning, T. Good morning from the El Toro Lounge, Spanish for the Toro. Happy Thirsty Thursday to the best radio guys from Rudy at the Virginia Golf Course. Good morning. Have a wonderful day. Trista and the crew, Dwight Swanstrom Company. Good morning and happy first day of October, guys. Where did Jason run off to? Anywho, have a great day. He's in Manitoba, I believe. Hanging out with Brianna. Good morning from Carrie at True North Psychiatry and Jason and the guys at J&R Electric and Construction. And good morning to Firecracker, the cat that owns her, of course. A lot coming in already on this. I'll scroll back here, Firecracker, and read all the stuff you have already sent in. Happy 19th birthday to our beautiful granddaughter, Tatum. Comes from Kathy near Ely. Well, happy birthday. Let's see here. I'm a certified health coach with... I would love to do question and answers with all of you and your listeners, too. Denise there. I don't want to mispronounce the company there, so I will reminder with type 2 diabetes, high blood pressure, and all that good stuff. Yes, indeed. Good morning, Kyle, Evan, the Sandstone Post Office. Good morning, Scotty, on another poofic Thursday. God bless you as well. Smiling Mike, North Star Ford. Nicely done. Nicely done, Smiling Mike. Good morning. Thank the Lord, it's almost Friday. Happy poop day, Gene and Deb, Bus 59. Happy Thirsty Thursday, everyone. Cheers to almost the weekend, Sean, Brush X Land Management in South Range. Well, the crew at KQ has seen us to another poop day. Good morning to all. May God bless your day. Napa Bob and your friends at the Napa stores. Good morning, Scotty. Happy Minnesota Wild opener. Ride the Flume, Mark from Shakopee. Hi, Mark. Oh, the good old days with the Flume. I'll never forget when that ride first opened at Valley Fair there in Shakopee. Good memories, man. Good memories. Good clean release Thursday, all. Make it a great one. Hi, Cameo. Love Cola. Wishing everybody in the Northland a blessed and wonderful day. That comes from Johnny C., Steve O'Neill, Front Desk. Contract Tile and Carpet, big hello to you. I'd like to wish my wife, Joy, a happy 10th anniversary today. I love you, sweetheart. Devin, the tree guy. Congratulations on the 10 years, man. That's awesome. Every day is a gift. Live your life accordingly. Hope you all have a blessed day. Brock, America's mailman. I concur on that. Good morning, KQ, crew, Scott. Have an awesome Thirsty Thursday from Jack at Mindfully Crafted in Buell, Minnesota. Jesse the bricklayer pipes back in. 300 miles yesterday, 200 miles today. Man, commuting to sling the mud. Nicely done, Jesse. Faith over fear, drop them and plop them. Thank you, the farmhand. You KQ faithful out there are so creative with these poo days. Sayings. Good morning, Reed Man. Have yourself a super fantastic, sweet son of mine. Good morning. Have a great day from JK Electric in Hermantown. And we have a happy Thursday from Happy Thursday Northwoods from the Texter in Chicago. Piping in as well. Thank you, everybody, for checking in this morning. Sure to appreciate you. As God continues to bless each and every one of us in our journey, keep pushing forward. It is a journey each day. Faith over fear. So thankful for today and every day myself personally. In Jesus' name, amen. Progressive Secret Sound coming up for $2,140 at around 7:30. Stick around for your chance to play. And, of course, Bruce Siski, Dazo Celebration in just a bit.

0: 6:44, that's Collective Souls, December on the KQ Morning Show, brought to you by Benna Ford, Chrysler, Dodge, Jeep, Ram in Superior. One of the great bands live, man. Currently 57 degrees, clouds out there, eventually becoming sunny with a high around 64. And breezy conditions out there, definitely whipping in, coming into work this morning. West winds 10 to 15, gusting to 25. Clear tonight with a low of 43, continue breezy. Sunshine for tomorrow, a high near 59. Clouds roll back in tomorrow evening, and a low around 45. Going to take a break, get Bruce Siski back in studio here as we get set for Days O Celebration. 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And that is coming up next at KQ.
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0: Kenny's here. Kenny with his bucket hat. Going to be making some coffee this morning.
3: And then spilling it. I mean, drinking
1: Bruce!
3: It.
1: Gross! There's no excuse for that.
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3: You ever buy like a gift for somebody you buy it for them as a hint of some description? Like I've told the story before, when I worked at WDIO, the production staff, much of the gals on the production staff bought the producer one of those buckets of soap and stuff because they didn't like how she smelled.
0: Okay.
3: I think the statute of limitations
0: has
3: expired on that, so I can tell that story. Plus, I'm not naming any names. So a couple of years ago, I had Kenny for Secret Santa. And we had just gotten those floors put in, right? And we had figured out that once in a while he would dribble some coffee on his way back to his desk. So I bought him one of those spill-proof coffee mugs as a hint.
0: I don't think he uses it.
3: No, his wife does.
0: Oh, does she?
3: He gave it to Jan, yeah.
0: Yeah. he's old school. He's still got
3: You talk about not taking a hint.
0: Right.
3: And I told him, I have told him about that, too. Like, I bought you that so you would use it. He's like, I gave it to Jan.
0: Look at that. The old porcelain coffee cup. He's got the coffee mug.
3: Yeah.
0: It's no lid. No lid on that.
3: No lid. He's walked by him with a mop every time. National Hair Day today.
0: That it is. Yeah.
3: I just got mine cut this week. We're all set to go for the game. National Fire Pup Day. Honoring all those who've served alongside our firefighters. Of course, the Dalmatian would come to mind, right? That's a lot. That's the image that you get when you think about the firehouse dogs is the Dalmatians.
0: Yeah, for sure. Brad Pitt is in that new movie that, speaking of dogs, the war dog.
3: Oh, yeah, I saw that.
0: Yeah.
3: My kid showed me the trailer. I'm like, I don't know that I want to go watch that because I have a feeling the dog's going to die at the end of it.
0: I sure hope not. By the way, like, spoiler.
3: I don't know that. I'm not spoiling because I don't know. But I just think about like Marley and Me. I'm like, I don't need to see that.
0: Dude. Oh. Marley and
3: Me. Old Yeller back in the day. I don't need to know. I don't want that to happen.
0: Elementary. Our dog passed away, and it was the time where there would be a featured book you'd have to read.
3: Yeah.
0: The whole class.
3: Yep.
0: We'd get that book. And you know what? We were reading when I got pulled aside because I was crumbling in class. We were doing Where the Red Fern Grows.
3: Oh, yeah. I remember that.
0: Oh.
3: Uh-huh. That's another one.
0: Oh. Yeah.
3: That's torture, man.
0: That was a hard time.
3: Yeah. National Jiffy Mix Day. Time to make the peanut butter.
0: Catch some mice.
3: Yeah. National Green City Day. National Black Dog Day. Speaking of dogs.
0: All right, Zeppelin.
3: Thank you. It's also National Pumpkin Spice Day. That's every first day of October.
0: Yeah. It's getting
3: earlier now, though. Don't wait till October for pumpkin spice season. And last but not least, Scotty, it is National Homemade Cookies Day. And I don't know about you, but my mom used to make the best homemade cookies.
0: Yep.
3: It was the greatest. Chocolate chip cookies, straight out of the oven, nothing better.
0: Yep, for sure.
3: Yeah.
0: Delicious.
3: That's it for today. Amongst the days up tomorrow, National Fried Scallops Day, and I'll just do it because Jason's not here. Hang on.
0: Those are good, man.
3: So bad. Nasty.
0: Delicious.
3: No.
0: All right.
3: Anyway, you're national.
0: Gordon Ramsay.
1: Feel of the rubber. It's rubber. Get out.
0: Hell's Kitchen. New season starting already. So, and then Kitchen Nightmares is going on. I think he was in a Wisconsin for one of the episodes coming up. I could be wrong. I swear.
3: I know he was in Minnesota. I saw the headlines. He was in Minnesota, so it wouldn't shock me if he had crossed the border at some point.
0: Yeah. Maybe it was Minnesota I'm thinking of.
3: And it's not Gordon Ramsay, but I will say every time that I turn on Food Network on a Friday and they got the Diners, Drive-Ins, and Dives marathon going on, I'm glued for 2 hours minimum. And I don't think I'd even like half the food that they're serving up on that show, but it's still interesting.
0: Yeah. That was the staple on the TV when I was in the hospital for those 3 months, man. It was the Food Network.
3: Yeah.
0: And that was just, Guy Fieri. Good times. And then the cook, Bobby Flay.
3: Yep.
0: Him and all that.
3: The Beat Bobby Flay stuff. That's always fun.
0: Cool, man. Progressive Secret Sound is coming up. $2,140. If you haven't heard, it's a Double Down Thursday. We've added $190. We're getting serious now, folks. Over $2,000 at around 7:30. Your chance to try to be caller 9 to play for that money. Before that, of course, sports and Mellencamp.

0: 6:59 on your Thursday morning, Mellencamp. It's Wild Night. KQ Morning Show is brought to you by Ben Ford Chrysler, Dodge Jeep Ram in Superior. 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Same as the studio line. We have a morning, guys. Show starts at 6, by the way. From the mailman, happy September 31st on this I Was Poisoned Day. Doing the old Bruce Siski, I see there. Yes, indeed. Progressive Secret Sound coming up at around 7:30. Double Down Thursday, $2,140 could be yours. Good luck to you on that, ladies and gentlemen. You can join KQ coming up Sunday. We're back at Tiggs Barbecue in Pike Lake for Minnesota Vikings viewing parties. 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

0: So where to start today, Bruce?
1: Well, Justin Jefferson didn't practice for the Vikings yesterday. Sprained ankle suffered in Sunday's win over Tampa Bay. Held Jefferson to 7 snaps in that game.
2: Oh, coach, it's sprained. You got to tape it up.
1: Head coach Kevin O'Connell said Jefferson does not necessarily need to practice to play Sunday against the Dolphins, but he did say Jefferson has to feel like himself, which apparently he does not as of yet. All that O'Connell would say about the injury is that it's not a high ankle sprain, which is certainly good news. But we'll see when he's able to make a return. Punter Brett Thorson, cornerback Charles Demings, both with hamstring issues, did not practice yesterday. The Vikings did re-sign punter Johnny Hecker to their practice squad yesterday after releasing him on Tuesday. That would indicate that there's a chance at least that Thorson's not ready for Sunday's game, 3 o'clock kickoff at U.S. Bank Stadium. Meanwhile, Packers have placed wide receiver Jaden Reed on injured reserve. Head coach Matt LaFleur says that Reed will miss the rest of the season as he needs surgery on a neck injury he suffered in week 2. LaFleur said it's been tough on Reed since the injury, called it a pretty scary deal, but he does not believe it is a career-threatening injury for Reed, who was injured on the second play from scrimmage in week 2 against the Jets. It is opening night for the Wild. They start the season in Nashville against the Predators. Face off a little after 7 o'clock this evening. College hockey, nearly 6 weeks to the day of an outdoor workout that left one of its players hospitalized just 2 days before the season opener. Arizona State yesterday placed head coach Greg Powers on administrative leave. The move comes 2 days after 7 players asked the university's president to remove Powers and his coaching staff pending further investigation into the August 20th workout that left sophomore defenseman Matthew Mayich on life support. The school replaced Powers with assistant coach Mike Corbett, who will run the team this weekend in their opening games against Lindenwood of Missouri tomorrow and Saturday. The university says a search for an interim coach will take place after that, so a pretty strong indication that Corbett will not be the coach throughout the season, as Corbett, Powers, and the rest of Arizona State's coaching staff were on hand for this workout, including top assistant Alex Hicks. And certainly this move makes it sound like none of them will be retained, and the school is going to bring somebody who's not on the staff in right now to run things for the balance of this season. Powers has been under external pressure since the

0: It's review. WNBA last night, Atlanta takes down Washington 93-75. Atlanta advancing 2-0 into the semifinal round. Dallas beat Golden State last night in overtime 108-100. That series all square to win a piece. Heading back to San Francisco for Game 3 tomorrow. Baseball playoffs, Alec Bohm, a home run at the top of the 10th inning. Philadelphia holds on to beat Atlanta 4-3 and level that series at a game apiece. Game 3 tonight to decide it at 7 o'clock in Atlanta. The other three wildcard series are over. The White Sox beat Houston 7-3. The Yankees knock off Boston last night 9-2. And San Diego takes out the Cubs 4-1. Division series basically are set now in the American League. The White Sox will play Cleveland. Yankees versus Tampa Bay. In the National League, the Padres draw the Brewers starting on Saturday 7:30 in Milwaukee. And the Philadelphia-Atlanta winner heads to Los Angeles to start a series on Saturday against the Dodgers. Sports.
1: Thank you, Bruce. Yeah. Appreciate it very much. Of course, UMD hockey tailgates will be happening in October. Every UMD home game, men's and women's hockey, of course. We kick off tomorrow, 5 o'clock, things get rolling, and then 4 o'clock on Saturday. Tailgates for the men behind the deck, the Minnesota Slip Bridge area there. Giveaways, games, food, the bar, entertainment, and men's hockey coaches going to be joined to chat with the very own Bruce Siski.
0: I'll be there.
1: About what time tomorrow?
0: 5:50-ish tomorrow.
1: For the coach.
0: And then that'll be with Adam Krause, associate coach, and then assistant coach Cody Chupp. We'll be joining us Saturday, probably about 4:50 or so, okay, on that area. So if you want to hear the thoughts of the coaches heading into those games, make sure you get there by those times tomorrow and Saturday.
1: And who knows, maybe Ricky Bobby's dad's going to be out there around the tailgate area as well, doing the 2 tickets. I got 2. Who needs them?
0: You never know.
1: You never know. 5 o'clock tomorrow, things get rolling again, and then Saturday at 4. Coming up, Progressive Secret Sound, Double Down Thursday. We have added 190 into the pot. At around 7:30, your chance to try to be caller 9 to play for all that ham on the line, which is $2,140.

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0: 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The other website to check out as well. The great crew there. Thank you for bringing us the KQ Morning Show each and every weekday. Sure to appreciate it. Scott Savage. We'll be getting Bruce Siskey back in here in a little bit here. And we're going to break down page two headlines. And starting tomorrow, here we go. The William A. Irvin freighter is going to be changing over to the captain's curse, my friends. The Duluth haunted ship is back. I'm so excited. A mystery for attendees to solve. Things get rolling tomorrow and then through the weekend. And then Thursdays through the weekends, of course. And they have some discount days. Now, this weekend, the very first week here for the haunted ship, and then it'll be every Thursday after that in the haunts run, is $20. So that's a great, great time for locals to attend because, did you know, a little the more you know, half the tickets sold for the Duluth Haunted Ship are to people in the Twin Cities metro area. It also has the largest ticket sales for any standalone Halloween attraction in Minnesota. How about that? New this year, the Not So Haunted Tour. If you don't want to get real scared this year, the spook zombies and assorted undead that haunt the ship will vacate the boat on the afternoons. That'll be this Saturday and then Saturday, October 10th from 1 to 3 p.m. All right, so lights on, not so haunted tour, if you will. And as we had mentioned, VIP offerings again for this year, including special rooms. You have the ability to view others going through the attraction, a remote control, and that experience. A specialty VIP cocktail and mocktail area is going to be happening as well. Lines can get long, so they made up the actors walking along the crowd, kind of get you a scare before you go in too. And that VIP area, bonfires and much more during the nighttime hours too. Named one of the seven world's scariest haunted houses by Forbes Media in 2024, ladies and gentlemen. This season marks the 31st year of this unhallowed event, and here we go. And VIP, Fast Pass, General Admission, and new light on Not So Haunted Tours. 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It kicks off tomorrow. 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
13: Oh, yeah.
14: Partly cloudy skies will begin the day, leading to mostly sunny conditions by the time we get to this afternoon. Winds will be a bit breezy out of the north and west at about 10 to 20 miles per hour, with highs today into the 50s and 60s. A freeze warning is in effect tonight for northern and central St. Louis County, as well as Coochin County, with a frost advisory across the rest of the Northland, except along the North Shore. With Northern News Now, I'm meteorologist Brendan Pham for Class of Rock KQDS.
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We have added $190 to the pot. Let's go. Caller 9 plays next for $2,140. Number to call in is 218-724-7625. We play after Tommy Two-Tone at KQ.

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1: All righty, here we go. Double Down Thursday, adding $190 to the pot. We are sitting at $2,140. See if we can give away that money right here. Caller number 9 out of Tower, Minnesota. It is Tyler. Tyler, what do you got going on this morning?
2: Not a whole lot. Just at work.
1: I hear that, man. First day of October. You ready for fall here?
2: Yes, I am.
1: I'm ready to pay you, Tyler, $2,140 if you have the correct guess. How confident are you on the guess you're about to give me right here, right now?
2: Maybe a 5 out of 10.
1: 5 out of 10. Okay. Halfway home. We'll see how she goes. Have you heard the sound already?
2: Yes, I have.
1: All right. I'm going to play down the phone line for you. We're going to take your guess, throw it to the judges. We'll see how she goes. Okay?
2: All right.
1: All that ham on the line, Tower from, or I should say Tyler from Tower. It's a TNT, Tyler from Tower. $2,140. Here it is from Bulldog Collision. 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Still the first one from KQ. All righty, there we go. Tyler from Tower for $2,140. 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
2: I'm going to go with a plastic silverware dispenser.
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1: No.
10: They're going to wave it off. Thank you.
1: All right, judges, you heard it. Tyler from Tower working on this first day of October, Thursday morning. Plastic silverware dispenser. Interesting. Judges?
11: You suck.
1: What?
12: You suck.
1: Jeez. Easy, judges.
13: Wrong.
1: Yeah, we know.
13: Wrong.
1: Tyler, I'm sorry the judges are piling on this morning, and that's incorrect, but try to get back through come tomorrow, okay, bud?
2: Okay, will do. Thank you.
1: Appreciate you. Tyler from Tower, there he goes. Plastic silverware dispenser is incorrect. So around 8:30 this morning, we'll try her again. $2,140. 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All that ham on the line, man. All that ham on the line. All righty. Getting ready for page two headlines. Our thanks to Betta Ford, Chrysler, Dodge, Jeep, and Ram in Superior, of course, bringing you the KQ Morning Show each and every weekday. And they have the Labor Day sales event continuing on. I know it's the, you know, October 1st here, but the Drive into Fall event is continuing as well. All sorts of deals. The best thing to do is check out the inventory with your own two eyes, but get more information before you head over to the lot. 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All the inventory right there. And also BennaCDJR.com. That, of course, with Chrysler, Dodge, Jeep, and Ram with Benna. Always a big thanks to them. We're going to break and come back with page two headlines in just a bit here. Actually, we're not going to break. I'm going to play a tune here. We've got Classic Who for you now and KQ.

0: 7:44 with The Who, another great classic with the KQ Morning Show, brought to you by Ben Afford, Chrysler, Dodge, Jeep, Ram in Superior. Overcast conditions, 55 currently at the studio. Eventually mostly sunny today, Twin Ports area, high of 64, and continued breezy west winds 10 to 15 today, gusting to 25. Looking at clear skies tonight, the low around 43, and breezy conditions will continue on, northwest winds 10 to 15, gusting to around 25. And no Ask the Lawyer this week. Stephanie Ballmer, attorney at law, has some attorney stuff going on, so not able to join us usually around this time for Ask the Lawyer. So we'll get set for page two headlines here, and we're going to do that next at KQ. 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
7: 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What is that smell? 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
0: 7:47 on the KQ Morning Show, your Thursday edition. Good morning, my friend. Hope your morning is blessed for you so far. Get into page two headlines here. 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Thanks to them. First day of October 2026. Four things to look forward to in October for sports. You got the Major League Baseball Wild Card Series wrapping up tonight. Game one of the World Series set for the 23rd. Of course, the NHL season kicked off this week. And the new NBA season tipping off on October 20th. On the TV side of things, we have the new Carrie's miniseries, the new Carrie miniseries. I'm going to check this one out. Prime Video, that starts on the 7th of October here. Season 6 of Abbott Elementary premiering on the 7th. Marvel's latest spinoff, that Vision Quest, will be on Disney Plus on the 14th. I think they're, aren't they raising their rates, Hulu and Disney? I don't have streaming services, but I think I saw that somewhere. Season 23 of Grey's Anatomy premieres on the 15th. In theaters, Tom Cruise's Digger is out tomorrow. I don't think I've seen the trailer on that one. Have you seen Tom Cruise's trailer for Digger?
8: My kid shows me a lot of trailers. I don't think we've seen that one.
0: You can really go down a rabbit hole, too, with trailers, by the way. You start watching trailers.
8: Oh, yeah.
0: Movies totally. On the way. I love trailers. It's kind of neat.
8: Sometimes they show you the only good part of the movie, though. That's not good.
0: Yeah. My son Seth is big on if he comes home to visit and we pop a movie on one of his streaming services.
8: Yeah.
0: He goes, let's just go to the last 20 minutes. Because all the other stuff is fluff. Just the last 20 minutes of
8: right.
0: the movie.
8: Yeah.
0: So I'm going to have to check that. I'm not familiar with that. If you know what that is, let me know on the text line. I'd love to know about that. 218-724-7625. The Social Network sequel, The Social Reckoning, and the horror flick Other Mommy is going to be released on the 9th here. Bruce, I'm breaking down four things to look forward to in October here.
8: Oh, okay.
0: Or not. The newest Street Fighter movie is coming out on the 16th. There's going to be a concert film documenting the final Ozzy Osbourne live performance. This will be the Ozzy and Black Sabbath Back to the Beginning that is hitting theaters October 28th. Ozzy and Black Sabbath fans, there you go. And finally, for the holidays, the big ones are Columbus Day, Indigenous Days on the 12th, and Halloween, of course, on the 31st. Halloween is on a Saturday this year.
8: Yeah,
0: some of the parents are going to be excited that are looking to always change. It doesn't matter what the date is. They just want Halloween to fall on Saturdays. I'm like, no, keep it August 31st. That's what it is.
8: So I get it. I don't think I mind the idea of Halloween always being on a Saturday. I don't. But whatever. It's also not going to make it or break it for me. I don't mind it being on a weekday only because it allows me to be more of a participant in Halloween. I'm a little busy usually on weekends in October.
0: Yeah, because it's all about you, Bruce.
8: Hey, you know what? Yeah.
0: Keep it on the 31st for crying out loud. Knock it off. Get out earlier then. Oh, it's not. No, it doesn't matter.
8: I actually don't disagree with that. I don't like when my door gets knocked on and it's not dark yet. I don't like that.
0: The pop culture Halloween costumes for 2026. Oh, boy. Let's see here. Yeah, this this character was freaky in Obsession. One for this year, Freaky Nikki from Obsession, the movie.
8: My kid would know what that is. I have no idea.
0: Oh, man. Whoa is all I got to say. The Bushes and Bad Bunny's Super Bowl halftime show. Again, best pop culture Halloween costumes. What? I guess the Bushes from that.
8: Oh yeah, Bad yeah,
0: Bunny
8: yeah. Sure.
0: Guy from
8: sure.
0: Yeah. Athena and Odysseus from the
8: Odysseus.
0: Odysseus. Oh yeah, thank you.
8: Here to help.
0: Taylor Swift and her friends and coordinating shirts at the Knicks game. Remember her blue and orange, it says here, Stevie Nicks shirt? What?
8: I have no
0: what
8: idea.
0: What are we doing? Operatives from back rooms. Lila and Shane, heated rivalry. Doctors on the pit. Dolly Parton. That's probably going to be a big one, I bet, right?
8: I would think, yeah.
0: With her passing. Oh, let's see. I'm just going to go through some of the. I'm not going to mention that. Okay, anyway, that's enough. They're talking Pitbull and then Patricia, Widow's Bay, and other stuff.
8: Pitbull, why?
0: Sabrina Carpenter, I don't know. Olivia Rodrigo from You've Seen Pretty Sad for a Girl, So in Love cover. Again, I don't have my thumb on the pulse there. I do apologize. And will restaurants start doing a no phone section like a modern non-smoking section? If you're a boomer or Gen Xer, you might remember choosing between smoking and non-smoking at restaurants. It was great. On some of the restaurants, you'd have the separator. It was only a half wall. So you would have Bob over here right next to you, your booth, and he'd be puffing on the, and there would be nothing to block it. So the smoke was coming over anyway.
8: Right.
0: Well, this is the smoking section and right next to that. some restaurants.
8: It didn't matter.
0: And bars are starting to ask people to put their phone into lockable pouches when they arrive. Like when you do to some concerts and shows out there. Others are offering perks for voluntarily giving up your phone, like a bottle of wine, or some Chick-fil-A locations have a cell phone coops challenge. A cell phone coops challenge where groups can stash their phones in a box in exchange for free ice cream.
8: I would do that. That'd be great. I'll take free ice cream. You give it my phone for 20 minutes while I'm eating your fast food. Absolutely.
0: I think for the most part, I always try to just leave my phone in the vehicle when we go in somewhere if we're sitting down to eat. And
8: I should probably do that more often, to be honest.
0: I look around the restaurant. I'm like, geez Louise.
8: Well, I told you about the Wild game I was at
0: sitting
8: the one time,
0: across
8: right?
0: from your partner, buried in your phone.
8: Yeah, I told you about the Wild game I was at the one time. I was up in the press box for a Wild game 4 or 5 years ago, whatever it was. And I'm looking down from the press box. Where you can see everything, right? And all these people in the lower bowl, and these are like, you know, $150, $200 seats. And a good 30 to 40% of the people in the lower bowl, while the game is going on, they've got, and they're not recording. Like, they're not, hey, look at my cool seats while the game's going on. They're on their phones scrolling Twitter or whatever. I'm like, what are you doing? Like, during a stoppage, I get it. You know, TV timeout, whatever. I get it. But during the game?
0: You see that quite a bit with video, sure.
8: It's insane. Like, yeah.
0: Plays going on, and they're just buried in their
8: phone. You paid, like, ungodly amounts of money
0: right.
8: for these seats. Just put it down for 5 minutes while the game's going on.
0: If you want to snap a quick photo, too, if you're at a concert, that's another one,
8: 100%.
0: Too. Jeez Louise.
8: But you don't need to have your phone out to take a video of the entire show. No one is going to watch your video that you take of the hour and a half long set the headliner played on YouTube. No one. And the couple people that will, it's not going to make you any money. So stop it. What are we doing?
0: Yeah, for sure. Again, to each their own. You just see it nowadays, and nobody's really in the moment anymore for events like that, you know?
8: And I used to take a lot of videos at concerts. I would take, like, you know, 30-second clip of a song. I don't really do that anymore. I'll take one or two the whole night. Like, we were Breaking Benjamin last week. I took, like, 3 videos, 4 videos the whole night, and I just had my phone down the rest of the time.
0: Sure.
8: Just going to try to enjoy it.
0: Exactly. In the moment. And we'll end with this one, with Halloween just around the corner, first day of October today. Tombstone Pizza. You've heard of them, right?
8: Oh, yeah, for sure.
0: The old Tombstone. They're offering a limited edition kit for their pizza. They're calling the kit the pizza nobody asked for.
8: Are there pickles on it or what?
0: This is a no-duh, but it's a frozen pizza.
8: Yeah.
0: But with packets of candy corn to sprinkle on top.
8: Yeah, nobody asked for that. What are you doing?
0: The kits are available for just $1.31 each, but they won't be in stores. They'll be released through several drops on their website. Of course, we're tying in the websites with this. Yeah. Tomorrow, by the way, is the first one. And that'll be 1 o'clock our time.
8: Download our app. No.
0: Yeah, exactly. I'm not downloading anything.
8: Do they have an app?
0: And let's see. Each limited edition kit includes 1 Tombstone pepperoni pizza or Tombstone 5 cheese pizza, packets of candy corn, and baking directions.
8: Tombstone Pizza does not have an app. And what are the directions?
0: Are you ready? It says here, that part easy. Bake, add the candy corn, finish it off in the oven until melty.
8: Thank you.
0: What? Thank you, Mr. Know-It-All. All righty, we'll call that page 2 headlines here at KQ. Thanks to Northland Ag and Turf locations at 757. In just a bit, sports. In fact, after Steely Dan at KQ.

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10: We'll keep playing until someone puts the puck in the net.
0: Yeah, we will.
10: Lamb on the right side. In the corner, Oleksik. Or Schmidt now for Oleksik in behind. He centers Schmidt.
11: Yes! Scores!
10: Kyle Schmidt! Kyle has won the championship! UMD has won the championship!
0: Whoa.
10: Kyle Schmidt with the game winner! Yeah!
11: Yeah!
10: Yeah!
11: Yeah!
10: Yeah, baby!
6: And now, Bruce Siski with sports on KQ.
0: Whoa. Sports this hour at 8:05, brought to you by Duluth Lawn and Sport. It's that season, Bruce.
12: That's
0: UMD
12: right.
0: Hockey.
12: Yeah, and it's also ATV and side-by-side season.
0: You're kidding
12: me. That? Duluth Lawn and Sports got you covered. Whether you're looking for the power of Can-Am, the legendary performance of Polaris, or the incredible value of CF Moto, they've got a huge selection of machines ready for work, trail riding, and everything in between. 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Your adventure starts here.
0: So many adventures.
12: So many adventures.
0: And after we wrap up sports, tis the season to talk all things Bentleyville.
12: Speaking of adventures,
0: Nathan Bentley will be joining us in just a brief moment.
12: The adventure that is the 2026-27 Minnesota Wild starts tonight in Nashville.
0: Here
12: 7
0: go,
12: o'clock
0: huh?
12: against the Predators. Wild will play 21 of their first 28 on the road, which means a lot of home games later in the season. And the Wild will likely play well into this season without standout defenseman Brock Faber. He had surgery over the weekend for a fractured skull and is out indefinitely. With the possible exception of a top center, a thing that's eluded Minnesota since it became an NHL franchise in 2000. Many of the pieces needed for a successful season, perhaps even a deep playoff run, appear to be in place. But it all has to happen on the ice. That starts tonight in Music City. Fifth-ranked UMV men's hockey team will start its season up tomorrow night at home against Long Island University. 7 o'clock tomorrow, 6 p.m. Saturday. Both games from Amsoil on 610 and 103.9. Tailgate parties at 5 o'clock tomorrow, 4 o'clock on Saturday. 7th-ranked UMV women play a weekend series at Vermont Non-Conference. It's a 10 a.m. start tomorrow. They apparently are doing some sort of thing with a bunch of school kids in the house at Gutterson Fieldhouse in Burlington tomorrow. And then a noon face-off on Saturday.
0: Are they giving away a new car?
12: I don't think, Scotty, they're giving away a new car.
0: Oh.
12: But I stole your joke for the Duluth News Tribune podcast this week.
0: You did?
12: Yeah.
0: Sweet.
12: You'll have to go listen to that and I think you'll enjoy. I did reference, we've used that at the radio station a few times, the old new car thing.
0: But you didn't credit Scott Savage, did you?
12: I think I did, yeah.
0: Actually, you did?
12: I think I did.
0: For a podcast?
12: Yeah. See?
0: I'm going to be known.
12: Yeah.
0: They like me. They just really kidding. Like me. Yeah.
12: WNBA playoffs last night. Atlanta advances, beating Washington 93-75. Dream win the series 2-0. Dallas beats Golden State in overtime 108-100. They're 1-1.
0: The one KQ faithful on the text line, you just made them climb up the wall again when you say Washington.
12: Washington,
0: yeah. Oh, they just get their undies in a bunch
12: for,
0: when you do.
12: Just for them.
0: Yeah.
12: Men's college soccer yesterday, St. Scholastica goes to 3-1 in the MIAC, beating Hamlin 2-0. It was UW West routing Martin Luther 11-0. Jacket women beat Martin Luther yesterday 4-1. Sports.
0: And tell that Siski, it's not Washington, it's no Washington.
13: R. There's no R in Washington.
0: Whoever that person is, they just get really bent out of shape.
12: It's like the Chicago Lakes guy that emails me like once every year or two.
0: Right. Exactly.
12: And I have to explain, it's just a bit. Well, you sound like an idiot. When don't I sound like an idiot?
0: No, it's just a bit.
12: Right. All we're doing, having some fun around here.
0: Countdown to the magic, Bruce. 51 days, that's 8 hours, 51 minutes, and 3 seconds. Nathan Bentley, as we get ready for the Bentleyville Tour of Lights, Duluth.

0: every Saturday and Sunday. We're there from 8:30 to 4 o'clock. We've got coffee, pop, and donuts and stuff in the morning. Actually, the beverages all day long. And then one of our favorite restaurants in the area, everybody kind of takes turns and feeds all of our volunteers for free right around that 12 o'clock hour. And we'd love to, for the public to come down and help us.
1: Is this the 23rd year now?
0: It is, 23 years. Wow. This is our 18th year at Bayfront Park. It's amazing how fast 18 years have gone by. Because now we're literally on the second generation. Last year when I was standing in line talking to folks in the Santa Claus line, and you're talking to the mothers and fathers with their little children, they're reminding me that they used to go to my house, getting on the bus,
1: yep,
0: and they remember that. And now they have their little ones, and they're standing in line with their children now. So it's a full circle of second generation now.
1: So you want to go to the website, BentleyvilleUSA.org. That's going to, right on the front page, because you have a drone, an overhead shot on the front. I still kind of just sit there with my mouth open. It's pretty
0: cool.
1: Neat. Kind of goes over the harbor there and gets you the above shot of Bentleyville. But you can, right there on the front page, you'll see volunteer.
0: Just click it on.
1: Click on that, and that's going to get you all your information.
0: All your information, and we'd love it if people would click on that and tell us if they're coming so that we kind of have a head count to give one of our favorite restaurants, just to make sure we have enough food for everybody. So that gives us a pretty close ballpark then when people register. But if you don't want to take the time to do that, you forget to, you're too lazy to, whatever, doesn't matter, just show up. We'd love to have you there. Free parking right at Bayfront, free food. We just like to borrow some of your time and help put lights on barricades and build tunnels and wrap up lights and paint. And there's jobs for everybody down there.
1: Absolutely. And you'll also get the event schedule right there on the website, too. Before we talk the chocolate bars, we would also like to mention you want to go to the website, too. While you're there, BentleyvilleUSA.org, and you want to get that certain somebody, maybe both lists, but the naughty or nice list, because you want to be on there for the whole season.
0: Absolutely. Go there and register. If you usually put, if you're a grandparent or a parent or friend or somebody, and you usually put the person on our naughty and nice list, do it now so it's there the whole season. You can do it anytime during the season, but then we only update the banners down there or the naughty and nice list every week. But if you do it now, they're there the whole season. Anybody you want to put on there, the only thing, we don't get political, but anybody else, go ahead and throw their name up there. We'd love for you to come down there and be able to point to it, take pictures. People have a great time when they show up and they find their name on one of those two lists.
1: It's a lot of fun is what it is. Okay, let's talk chocolate bars, because you've got the, of course, beautiful coupons, saving on gas and at local restaurants and much more. What is the rundown? Where do we get them?
0: You can get a Bentleyville candy bar at any Circle K or / Holiday. Any listener, we have a Circle K or Holiday near you, because now we're going literally from the Canadian border down into Minneapolis, St. Paul area, all the way to the Dakotas and into Wisconsin. Any Circle K / Holiday is going to have our candy bars, as well as right here in your studio, third floor of the Tech Center. All of our major sponsors have them. They're everywhere.
1: You bet. And somebody this year is going to win a four-wheeler.
0: 2026 Polaris four-wheeler from Duluth Lawn and Sport. They're fantastic to us over there. And if you don't find one of those 10 golden tickets, there's also thousands of other prizes. There's gas cards. There's gift cards to Bentleyville. There's plush toys. There's hats. There's puzzles. There's so many different prizes. People are already claiming them. Open up the wrapper, scan the QR code, put the code in, and instantly find out what you won.
1: Easy enough. And we want to mention, everybody, if you got a group out there, this weekend would be a great weekend to get the group together to volunteer and say, when you go down there, hey, I was a part of this.
0: Absolutely. Bragging rights.
1: Yes.
0: You built this tunnel, or you put up those barricades, or you helped build the Santa Claus area, or whatever it is. You were part of that.
1: Pretty neat. BentleyvilleUSA.org again, and just click on that volunteer, and that'll get you all the information. Nathan, always a pleasure. Have a blessed rest of your week.
0: Thanks so much, guys.
1: Appreciate it. 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

0: It's 821. That is The Doors. Lover Madly on the KQ Morning Show, brought to you by Ben Ford, Chrysler, Dodge, Jeep, Ram in Superior. Scott Savage on your first day of October. Happy fall, everybody. And currently 55 degrees at the studios. Coming up Saturday morning, I am back at it bright and early at around 8 a.m., firing up another edition of Final Vinyl. And Saturday will be October 3rd. So I'm traveling back to... Well, actually, it's more of a remembering of Stevie Ray Vaughan. He was born October 3rd, 1954, of course, no longer with us, taken from us way too early in that plane crash. So we'll be doing, we'll be doing the Sky is Crying from Stevie Ray Vaughan and Double Trouble. And October 3rd, 1991, Texas Governor Ann Richards proclaiming October 3rd, Stevie Ray Vaughan Day. So to mark that date, Dallas-born musician's birthday, they do annual motorcycle rides and concerts in Central Texas to benefit the Stevie Ray Vaughan Memorial Scholarship Fund, which continues on into 2026 here. 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All righty, we got Nato Lamalicious with LendSmart Mortgage. He was already busy. He's in meetings this morning, and then he looked at his clock going, oh, we got to call the KQ Morning Show and give the fine folks details on if they're looking for refi or looking for to maybe get that new home started. You could definitely help them with everything in between, right?
1: Yeah, you're right, Scott. We talked a little bit yesterday. 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
1: 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My wife might not think so. I'm kidding.
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1: I always have the answers. But 218-208-9672. 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All my information is there, how to get a hold of me, my reviews, to show you that I'm a legit person.
0: Yeah, for sure. Our family's used you in the past more than once. So, yeah, you know your stuff, man. We appreciate you. Hi to the family, and we will talk soon.
1: All right, appreciate it. Thanks, Scotty.
0: All right, take care at 824. Getting ready for the Progressive Secret Sound. It's Double Down Thursday. We have added $190 to the pot, if you haven't heard. We have the 730 guess, of course, incorrect, so we'll get ready to take caller 9. Not right now, but in a brief moment here. And that'll be playing for $2,140 on the way.
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7: 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Grant Housechild voted against requiring state agencies to report fraud.
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6: 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Well, it sounds like Grant Housechild is not getting my vote again.
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8: Partly cloudy skies will begin the day, leading to mostly sunny conditions by the time we get to this afternoon. Winds will be a bit breezy out of the north and west at about 10 to 20 miles per hour, with highs today into the 50s and 60s. A freeze warning is in effect tonight for northern and central St. Louis County, as well as Coochie County, with a frost advisory across the rest of the Northland, except along the North Shore. With Northern News Now, I'm meteorologist Brandon Pham for Classic Rock KQDS.
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How about that? 8:30 of the KQ Morning Show. Scott Savage on this first day of October, and a good one to you. Hopefully your morning is continuing blessed out there, my friends. Still on the way this morning. Got some random facts in just a bit. We'll have Today in Rock History. It is Thursday. You know what that means. A Bruce Siski joined KQ's I Was Poisoned, brought to you by George, the awesome man that he is, and the folks at Afterlife Electronics Graveyard. We will do that at about 9:40. It's a double down Thursday. We've added 190 into the pot. 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And caller 9 gets to play next. Number to call in is 218-724-7625. Good luck.

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1: Alrighty, another go. 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It is a Double Down Thursday. We have added $190 into the pot, currently at $2,140. Caller 9 out of Duluth, it is Lori. Good morning, Lori. How are you?
2: Good morning, and I'm fine, thank you.
1: Awesome. Wish you the best of luck here. Tyler from Tower at 7:30, around that time earlier. Plastic silverware dispenser was incorrect, so here we sit with you, and if you give me the correct guess, we get you hooked up with that $2,140. How does that sound?
2: Sounds good.
1: You're probably not going to turn it down, I'm thinking, right?
2: No.
1: I don't think anybody would. We wish you the best of luck, as I mentioned earlier. Have you had a chance to hear this sound? It's this original sound.
2: I have.
1: When we kicked it off here a couple of weeks ago. All right, I'm going to play you the sound on the phone line here. I'm going to let you kind of ponder it a little bit. So I'm going to get your guess. We'll send it to the judges, and then hopefully we get to fire off all the bells and whistles here and then get you hooked up with your money, okay?
2: Okay.
1: Lori from Duluth, here it is, from Bulldog Collision and Tim's Auto Care Center, the Progressive Secret Sound from KQ. Lori from Duluth, whenever you're ready, $2,140. 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
2: I'm going to say, you know, on a truck, the back window, closing that latch.
1: Closing the latch window on the back window of a truck goes to the judges.
3: Yep. It's not paint on the wall. 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
4: 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What about that sushi?
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1: No.
10: Hey, wave it off.
1: All right, judges, you heard it. Lori from Duluth closing the latch on the back window of a truck has been guessed. Judges, has Lori ended the madness?

0: to the now. Lori, I am so sorry, but we're not closing the latch on the back of a window of a truck, but try to get back through tomorrow, okay?
1: Okay, thank you so much.
0: Thank you for playing. Appreciate you, and have a wonderful Thursday morning as it continues on. Wild Cartoon still out there, 12:30, 3:30, 5:30, right around those times. Up to four more chances to play today to win that money on this Double Down Thursday. 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

0: 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We have got sports coming up in a little bit here with Bruce Siski.
1: Hello.
0: Heading into the weekend, we got the Vikings and the Dolphins on day 305 kickoff. You can join KQ at Tiggs Barbecue in Pike Lake. Minnesota Vikings viewing parties are on. Great prizes Sunday. Jesse Slater is your host, by the way. Stuff from Burnix to Win, played against sports, Auto Ace Express Lube, Marine General, Footprint Promotional Advertising, the Freenberg Minowet, Benaford, TNC Flooring, and more. On top of that, throughout the season, a chance to win some tickets throughout the season to see the Vikes live with Tiggs Barbecue in Pike Lake. Drink specials from Miller Lite, Scolata Cocktails, the Red Zone Mocktail, Bloody Marys with Premium Shorty Snitz, and the always delicious Tiggs Barbecue. Delicious food off the menu as well. Should be a good time. Time for random facts. See if we can learn some stuff here on this Thursday morning. Or maybe just go,
2: what?
1: Yeah.
0: Who figures this stuff out is the question. Interchangeability is the word in the English language that contains the letters to form the most numbers. Like this. Its letters can spell the words 3, 8, 9, 10, 13, 30, 39, 80, 89, 90, and 98. The only thing we're missing? 6, 7?
1: Thank you. I can't wait to do that this weekend because Long Island has a defenseman who stands 6'7".
0: Are you going to do it?
1: Of course I am.
0: Yes.
1: Duh.
0: Yes.
1: I still can't believe that there's not a player out there in college hockey that in this era of NIL and people that's getting their jersey sold that hasn't thought to change their number to 67.
0: Right?
1: I couldn't believe it didn't happen last year.
0: And there are some out there I know right now that are rolling their eyes.
1: Absolutely.
0: That's why we like it even more.
1: Yep.
0: Random facts on this Thursday. Unlike most animals, goats have excellent object premises and are able to remember where objects are hidden without being able to see or smell them.
1: All right, then.
0: I think I said that word wrong. Did I say premises? I can't say it now.
1: Permanence?
0: Permanence. Thank you. Permanence. Did I say it right the first time? Anyway.
1: I don't think you did, but I also don't really know what that means.
0: Anyway, so. Goats, they can remember where
1: probably
0: objects
1: smart.
0: Are. Without even having to see or smell them.
1: They're smart, but they don't look like it.
0: Goats, man, they have the weird eyes, some of them,
1: they
0: too.
1: Do.
0: They have the devil's eyes. The dark. Olive oil is actually juice. Technically, fruit juice, since olives are a fruit. I did not know that.
1: I didn't either.
0: Well, you have to dig them up, though.
1: Well, yeah. I mean, yeah, you've got it. And how do you know that, like, do you go off the leaves that are growing out of the ground, and that's how you know to get them out of the ground?
0: That's what I thought. Random facts on this Thursday. Hawaii is not part of North America or any other continent. It's considered to be the geographic region Oceania. Oceania. Huh. A typical grown car, a cat, in closing here for random facts on this Thursday. Typical grown cat. Oh, I did not know this. Firecracker probably knows this. Can jump between 5 and 6 times its height. Actually, length, which is usually 8 to 9 feet. That would be the equivalent of a human jumping from the ground up to the third floor. Think about that. Let that ponder just a second. So that's how they get on top of refrigerators and stuff, I take it then, huh? Some of these cats?
1: I would think, maybe, yeah.
0: 8 to 9 feet?
1: That's crazy.
0: Boom. Well, that'd be something if you could jump to a third floor, wouldn't it, as a human?
1: Right.
0: Man.
1: Like Superman.
0: Right. Exciting stuff. Well, maybe we learned some stuff there, and if not, well, we got 4 hours to fill.
1: Yeah, we killed 4 minutes. That's all right. We really care about at this point. We're just trying to run out the clock. We're trying to get to Iowa's poison. That's all we care about.
0: That's right. That is right. 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Coming up in just a bit, along with sports, Vern Halen, actually Van Hagar. Great video back in the day, too, with the old Navy Blue Angels and KQ.

0: 8:53, it is Van Halen's Dreams. Great tune, also a greater video if you ask me. Scott Savage on the KQ Morning Show, and it's all brought to you by Benna Ford Chrysler Dodge Jeep Ram in Superior. Jared on the text line is texting in wondering, how does the wild card tones work for the Progressive Secret Sound? You listen for the sounder, you hear it fired off, be caller 9, and you're going to be playing for all that ham on the line. Hey, look!
1: Wild card. 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
2: Card, wild seat, edge. Here we go. Wild card tones. Jared on the text line was wondering about the wild cards. Well, you heard them fire off right before Georgia Satellite set there. And here we go. When you hear that, an extra chance each weekday to play. And if you're caller 9, you get to play for that money. $2,140. Out of Floodwood, it is Doreen. She's caller 9. How are you?
3: Doing great. 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
2: Fantastic. 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
3: Oh, very much so.
2: Are you up to date with the incorrect guesses? 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
2: 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Here it is down the phone line for you, Doreen. It is the secret sound from KQ. So easy. Doreen from Floodwood. 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
3: All right. I am going to go with ejecting a VHS tape from a VCR.
2: Ejecting a VHS tape from a VCR goes to the judges.
4: It's not paint on the wall. It's paint gathering people.
5: That's pretty cool. Good for her. What about that sushi?
6: Have you seen it without a shirt?
7: There was one time where I was attractive to college students.
8: This chubby chick, I'm supposed to talk to Tom.
9: Hey, chubby.
10: He's down on the phone.
9: Hey, wave it off!
10: Thank you.
2: All righty. So, if you are correct, Doreen, what are you going to use that money on? We're just being nosy. You don't have to tell us.
3: Oh, I need to get my septic pumped, so probably that and some bills.
2: You have to get what to do to the what?
3: Septic.
2: Oh, okay. All right. Sounds good. For some reason, with my headphones on, it's... Never mind. Never... Okay. Judges, ejecting a VHS from a VCR player. Doreen, how confident are you on that guess?
3: Oh, gosh.
2: Do you think you've...
3: I was thinking 8 out of 10,
2: all
3: but
2: right.
3: If it's not that, it's going to drive me crazy.
2: Do you think you've won it here?
3: I hope so.
2: Judges.
11: She deserves nothing. Don't have an attitude that you are entitled in this world. You are not. You deserve nothing else. You earn it.
12: Denied.
2: Doreen, I am so sorry. We are not ejecting a VHS tape from a VCR player, but you gotta reset and try to get back through tomorrow, okay?
3: All right, or later today, right?
2: Nope. You can only take it a crack at it once a day.
3: All right. Well, good luck to the other callers.
2: All right, and thank you for playing. We do appreciate it. Yeah, if you get through on a day, you got to wait until the next day to try to play again out there, ladies and gentlemen. At around 7:30, 8:30, 12:30, 3:30, and 5:30, along with the wild card tones, which could fire off at any time between 6 a.m. to the close of the afternoon train wreck. And now Doreen's is part of the incorrect guesses. You can check those out at 95kqds.com. 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That'll bring you in, get you all the information, all the notes, how to play along. You can listen to the sound there as much as you want to. You can play it over and over and do your homework there and try to figure out, get a grasp on, what you think that sound may be. So good luck, everybody. I guess we'll see you at around 12:30. I will have your chance then during the electric lunch to play right here with KQ exclusively. And we're back in just a brief moment with sports. 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
22: Baseball playoffs. We are down to one wild card series as the White Sox, Yankees, and San Diego all advanced last night. Philadelphia gets an Alec Bohm home run at the top of the 10th to knock off Atlanta 4-3. And tie that series at a win apiece. Game 3 is 7 o'clock tonight in the ATL. The winner heads to Los Angeles to kick off the division series against the Dodgers on Saturday at 3 p.m. The Padres, after beating the Cubs last night, will head to Milwaukee and face the Brewers. Game 1, best of 5, 7:30 on Saturday at American Family Field. American League Division Series set. White Sox at Cleveland for Game 1 Saturday at noon. The Yankees are at Tampa for Game 1. On Saturday at 5:30. Opening night for the Wild tonight. They kick off their season in Nashville, 7 o'clock against the Predators. Wild will play 21 of 28 on the road to start the season. Year one for Kirill Kaprizov as the $17 million man. And it looks like he'll be the NHL's highest paid second line forward because that's where he was for practice yesterday on a new all-Russian line with Danila Yurov at center and Max Shabanov on the other wing. Top line, Joel Eriksson-Ek with Matt Boldy and newcomer Blake Coleman. Shabanov, an injury-marred rookie season last year with the Islanders, signed with Minnesota as a free agent over the summer. They are thinking big things for young Max Shabanov starting tonight in Nashville. Arizona State places hockey coach Greg Powers on administrative leave 2 days before their season opener at Lindenwood of Missouri tomorrow. Assistant coach Mike Corbett will coach the Sun Devils this weekend, but they did not name him the interim coach going forward. Sounds like that will be coming next week. As ASU continues an investigation into the circumstances behind an August 20th workout that left sophomore defenseman Matthew Mayich on life support, 54-year-old Corbett, a former head coach at Alabama Huntsville. College football, UMD on the road to take on Southwest Minnesota State Saturday 3 o'clock kickoff in Marshall on 98.9 FM. Little Brown Jug on the line. The Gophers host Michigan 11 a.m. at Huntington Bank Stadium Saturday. Wisconsin, off an impressive comeback win at Penn State, will host Michigan State at Camp Randall 11:30 kickoff Saturday morning. High school football tonight, South Shores at Northwood Solon Springs, South Ridge at Northwoods, boys soccer, Duluth East at Centennial, Proctor's at Denfeld, Duluth Marshall at Superior, girls 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Sports.
7: Thank you, Bruce.
22: Yeah.
7: Appreciate it very much. On the text line, gentleman who likes to remain anonymous, good luck to you tomorrow. Cold, frosty morning, but heading out for grouse hunting tomorrow. Best of luck to you, my friend.
22: Could have stopped in my backyard last week.
7: I know, right? All over the place.
22: Oh, no. I had one hit my house.
7: That's right. It flew into your house.
22: Yeah, I've got a picture of it.
7: Not
22: here.
7: Not into, but
22: it's a beautiful looking bird.
7: It was.
22: But it's now dead.
7: Yeah, I was going to say. So,

0: that is.
1: Oh, you already threw it away. So never mind.
0: That one's gone, but there may be more. Who knows? Because these birds are apparently stupid.
1: With that being said, Today in Rock History is coming up. And, of course, at around 9:40, George and the crew, Afterlife Electronics Graveyard, bringing you a Bruce Siskey joint known as I Was Poisoned from KQ.

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2: 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Yeah.

0: 9:19 on the KQ Morning Show. Kenny Wayne Shepherd, Noah Hunt on vocals. Had them in. That's when I was doing the train wreck back in the day, many moons ago. They were in studio with me, and there you go, recorded live. Last goodbye from KQ. Home to the Progressive Secret Sound, double down Thursday at $2,140. We've had the 7:30, 8:30, and wild card guesses already. So up to three more chances to play today. Good luck, everybody. Eventually, somebody's going to win the money, and it might be today. And then we start tomorrow with a brand new sound, start the pot back over. We'll see how it goes at around 12:30 with the afternoon. I was going to say the afternoon train wreck. I have train wreck on the brain now with Kenny Wayne Shepherd there. No, during the electric lunch with Chevy Shed and Junk and Disorderly at around 12:30, I'll have your chance to try to be caller 9. No winner there. Train wreck with Tom and Jesse. That'll be around 3:30 and 5:30 this afternoon. You can check out the incorrect guesses, and you can listen to that sound. 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Up next, I've got Today in Rock History.
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10: 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The details are so disturbing. According to court filings, Dotseth, quote, choked, punched, kicked, slapped, pinned, and smothered his then-wife. Not only that, he allegedly abused his stepson and even beat the family's 14-year-old dog. Then, after he was elected to the Minnesota State House, instead of protecting families, Dotseth voted to make it easy for domestic abusers like himself to access firearms. 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
19: Partly cloudy skies will begin the day, leading to mostly sunny conditions by the time we get to this afternoon. Winds will be a bit breezy out of the north and west at about 10 to 20 miles per hour, with highs today into the 50s and 60s. A freeze warning is in effect tonight for northern and central St. Louis County, as well as Couchiching County, with a frost advisory across the rest of the Northland, except along the North Shore. With Northern News Now, I'm meteorologist Brandon Pham for Classic Rock KQDS.
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0: Good morning. Here's a look at today, October 1st in rock history, brought to you by Carrie Toyota in Superior. Today, 1965, Bob Dylan introduced guitarist Robbie Robertson, organist Garth Hudson, bassist Rick Danko, and pianist Richard Manuel, along with drummer Levon Helm, as his new touring band during a show at New York City's Carnegie Hall. Today, 1970, Jimi Hendrix was laid to rest at Greenwood Cemetery in Washington nearly 2 weeks after his death on September 18th. Among the mourners at his funeral were Miles Davis, Eric Burdon, members of Derek and the Dominoes, and Johnny Winter. And finally today, 1982, John Cougar Mellencamp went to number one on both the U.S. album and singles chart with American Fool and Jack and Diane. And that is a look at today, October 1st in rock history. 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

0: 36. Black Sabbath, Paranoid. KQ Morning Show brought to you by Ben Afford, Chrysler, Dodge, Jeep, Ram in Superior. Don't forget the concert film documenting the final Ozzy Osbourne live performance. Ozzy and Black Sabbath, Back to the Beginning. It's going to be coming to theaters for that documentary there. It should be pretty cool, man. October 28th, again, hitting theaters. I would be Scott Savage as we are getting ready for I Was Poisoned, a Bruce Siski joint here. 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We get a little juvenile, of course, on Thursdays. We get a little poopy, a little farty, a little of this, a little of that. And it is sponsored by George and the Crew, which is fantastic stuff. So keep that in mind, ladies and gentlemen. Hey, a big good morning to Brian as well. Brian with Hull Forest Products. Unsolicited plug at my property now. Going to be doing some more land cleanup. Those guys are awesome, by the way. So if you have forest management, land cleanup stuff, definitely search them out because they are awesome, man. 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Going to see if Bruce is, I should say, Sister Sarah is going to be available for I Was Poisoned as well. I think she should be. We'll see. I'm going to go down the hall here. We'll get Bruce Siski back in studio as well. And again, I Was Poisoned, a Bruce Siski joint, is set to go next with KQ.
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0: And joining us back in studio is Bruce with AirServe.
7: Hey, how's it going today?
0: It's going fantastic, and tis the season. Here we go. We're talking not only heating appliances with AirServe, but involved with heating appliances much more than that.
7: Yeah, there's a lot more to your heating systems in many cases than just that heating appliance, which means furnace or boiler or however you heat your home. You know, many homes have humidifiers. They need to be maintained and taken care of. A lot of them have filters in there, and from running that water in there, all that minerals and stuff gets built up in there, and they need a little TLC and cleaning to be maintained. And many homes have air exchangers, and those air exchangers need to be maintained and cleaned and taken care of as well too. Filters in there need to be checked and cleaned, sometimes replaced. And they have a vent outside, which is for your in air intake. They have an exhaust and an intake out there, and that intake screen on that gets plugged and dirty and needs to be cleaned, or you don't get any air moving through it. So a lot of these things you can do yourself to maintain and check out, and if you need help with that, we're more than willing to help you and go through that for you. With utility costs where they're at, we want to make sure that everything is working in your home to maintain your comfort and keep those utility bills as low as possible.
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7: Take care.
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0: It always is.
11: Thank you very much.
0: Wait, that's tomorrow.
12: Yeah, I was like, that's not now.
0: Yeah, sorry.
12: It's fine. We'll forgive. We'll never forget.
0: It always is. 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How about a 2026 Polaris Sportsman 450?
12: Woo!
0: A Jenneroo and Company gift.
12: Woo!
0: They got a Jamar fire ring to give away.
12: Whoa.
0: They're going to have an auction for a Jim Frey and Gary Johnson knives.
12: Oh.
0: And much more. Okay, so here's the time now for this Saturday. Check-in is 7 a.m. bright and early. The ride's going to start at 9. 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So cool.
12: That sounds cool.
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11: That's right.
0: Bruce?
12: Let's go.
0: The Hogs have they checked in?
12: All right.
11: Hogs are here and locked in for the moment we wait for on a weekly basis. The most glorious 10 minutes of people crapping their pants. Glad that we are not one of those dumb dummies, but we've all been close. Hi, all.
13: Hi, hi. Sarah.
14: Hi. Hog.
13: Hey.
0: Hey.
12: What up?
11: All right, we start with Chipotle, Lakeland, Florida.
0: Old friend.
12: Even after you read this, it's still going to sound good, and I want to go there for lunch.
11: I ate a chicken bowl for dinner and was up all night very sick. Still can't even hold down water the next afternoon.
12: Shoot. But they didn't. I mean, what'd they get on the bowl, you know?
11: Didn't say.
12: Yeah.
0: They had chicken, though?
11: Yeah, they did.
14: Hey! Stay away from the chicken!
12: Yeah. Mess you up.
14: Chicken! Mess you up!
11: Right. McDonald's, no. Colorado Springs, Colorado.
15: Come into McDonald's.
11: I've driven by this McDonald's a few times over the years.
12: You gonna stop?
11: Right off I-25. No. Hmm. No, I'm not gonna stop there. I only have Front Range Barbecue, though, in Colorado Springs. It's delicious. Hmm. I ordered French fries from this location. A few hours after ingesting, I felt sick. The fries were mushy and seemed like they were old.
12: Only fries, though? Got that sick?
11: That's what
12: fries?
11: It says. Wow. I don't know.
0: Mushy fries is never good, is it?
11: No, no.
12: Doesn't that just mean that they're, you know, the best McDonald's fries are just hot and crisp?
0: Yeah, somebody said that you can request fresh fries from there when you're going through. I don't know if that works or not, but
11: I've been told that.
0: I have no idea.
11: Yeah.
12: I feel like at other restaurants, if you'd be like, no, if you say no, you don't want this on things, then they may have to make it fresh because they already have stuff made, like, say, pickles or something.
11: Right.
12: So if you'd be like, I want a cheeseburger, no pickles, either they're going to make you a fresh one or they're going to scrape those pickles.
11: Scrape the pickles off.
0: Yeah, but I would think I could tell if there was pickle juice left over because I do that.
11: That happened to me once at a restaurant. I ordered a cheeseburger with no tomatoes, and it came back with tomatoes. So I sent it back, and they sent
0: immediately. They had the tomato seeds still on there?
11: And you can see the tomato seeds on there.
12: I would have said I'm allergic.
11: That's what I did, and I'm not. But that's what I did. I said I'm allergic to tomatoes. I can't eat this. I can see the seeds on it.
0: Now what are you going to do for me?
12: Which leads me to this really quick story. So my 10-year-old is like, oh, I'm going to do the same thing this year for Halloween. I'm like, what's that? Oh, when I go to Doors, she doesn't like peanut butter cups or anything. She's like, I'm just going to say I'm allergic to peanut butter, so then I have to get other candy. And I was like, you cannot do that. She's like, sure I can. I do it every year. I'm like, oh, my gosh.
11: Are you kidding me?
12: No, not kidding.
11: You're in so much trouble with these kids.
12: She's smart.
11: Yeah,
12: she's
11: they are.
12: She's smart for her own good.
11: Yeah, exactly.
16: Great story.
11: Thank you.
16: Compelling
12: Knock
16: and
12: it
16: rich.
12: Off, it was.
0: Send somebody into a frenzy.
11: Yeah.
0: Oh, my God, she's allergic.
12: Yeah, don't give her that.
0: Yeah.
11: Chick-fil-A, Lincoln Park, Michigan, which I've never heard of before.
0: Oh, my gosh.
12: Saying it's
11: but in the end, chicken it doesn't here. Even matter. Yeah. Let's see here. Friday evening, I ordered a chicken sandwich deluxe with only pickles on it. First bite, I noticed an extra slice of Colby Jack cheese, which was odd. Proceeded to take it off, and the sandwich still had a weird taste. I couldn't even finish it. I proceeded to eat the fries, and they weren't much better. Didn't finish the meal at all. It was the only meal I ate that day. Maybe 20 minutes later, I started to feel the onset of the poisoning. By midnight, I felt the stomach cramps gearing up. Today is day 5, and I'm finally on the mend. This is so disheartening. I really wanted to keep supporting this location.
0: Sarah,
11: your hand is up.
0: Your hand is in the upright position.
12: Can you let me know why the dumb dummy paid for the deluxe sandwich if they only wanted pickles on it? You just get the regular sandwich then.
0: And then add pickles, right?
11: Yeah. No, the regular sandwich comes with pickles.
12: So what'd you get the deluxe for?
0: What?
12: They deserve to get sick.
0: Oh, my gosh.
12: That was until I found myself struggling to stay awake during my morning poop.
0: Yeah.
12: Yeah, I deserve that, too.
11: Panda Express, Phoenix, Arizona.
0: Oh,
12: orange
0: no.
12: chicken.
11: Is wrong.
0: No.
12: Oh.
0: Is it like the mushroom?
11: I was shocked when I saw this.
0: Teriyaki beef?
11: No.
12: It's going to be seafood.
11: It was what's Boston beef?
12: Well, that's like probably like a chop suey type thing or something.
0: Yeah.
11: Barbecue brisket or Boston beef is what it says here.
0: Boston beef.
11: I bought the bigger plate at Panda Express. I got fried rice, barbecue brisket, Boston street steak, and orange. Ah, there it is, orange chicken.
12: Yeah,
11: there it
12: see? Is.
11: Everything was good. I ate and felt fine, but on the last plate of barbecue brisket, it was slimy and just raw fat.
12: Ugh.
11: I spit it out and went about my time at home. About 3 hours later, I got hot flashes, upset stomach, and a very salty taste in my mouth.
0: Oh!
11: Before I knew it, I was hunched over the toilet vomiting. Because of this, I've been out of school for 2 days, and I'm tired of letting these places get away with it.
12: What are you going to do about it? Whenever we see a Panda Express, Mia's always, like her basketball coach, if there was a Panda Express, that's what he got. So she's like, oh, he would go there. I've never had it.
11: Same.
0: You haven't?
11: Never
12: no.
11: had it.
12: Oh. Is it good?
0: Did they have one at Miller Hill Mall for a while?
12: No, I don't.
0: No.
11: Don't remember.
0: Yeah? No. I can't remember.
12: Maybe they did, because they always have two restaurants up to, like, two Chinese food restaurants. There's still two there, but I don't know if one was a Panda Express.
0: I can't remember, but...
17: Sink's a goner!
12: What are you doing?
17: It's coming out of me like lava! Oh!
0: Oh.
11: Popeyes, Davenport, Florida.
18: Love that chicken from Popeyes.
12: Never had that either.
11: I ordered the chicken tender spicy with fries and mashed potatoes.
12: Ooh, yum.
11: Extra starch on that deal. I was feeling fine before eating, even a couple hours after, and it happened. The last time I got Popeyes, I didn't think anything of it, truthfully. This is the hell of a run-on sentence. I thought maybe something else, but I knew for sure this time because it's all I had to eat today. It's now 9:25, and I have to work at 5 a.m., and I vomited everywhere, and I barely made it to the toilet. I've been on the toilet for several minutes, having to go and flush the toilet, and then vomit going back and forth.
0: Whoa, how about a comma in there?
11: Anybody want to throw some punctuation in there?
0: Something.
11: Try third grade. I don't know.
12: They couldn't. They were too busy vomiting and planting and poof to no time to plant sentences. Or
11: okay, that's fair.
0: And don't forget about this.
19: The tongue sweats.
0: Those are horrible too.
11: Right.
0: Oh.
12: Probably the spicy chicken.
11: Taco Bell, Elgin, Texas.
0: Bong.
11: I went to Elgin Taco Bell's drive-thru at 10:17 p.m. That's your first mistake.
0: I had the gong, by the way. Somebody deleted it out of the file.
11: Of course they did.
0: I don't know who it was, but it's gone.
11: I blame Manning. Went home, ate my food, and woke up in the middle of the night sick, thinking it's just a stomach bug, but then I began to get nauseous and started having chills, which eventually got worse.
0: Oh.
11: The next day, I felt like I was going to die. I couldn't stop vomiting, and I had planting daisies. My stomach was in knots, and I didn't have any type of appetite. Taco Bell's one of my favorite places to eat, and I've never had food poisoning from them before. Unfortunately, moving forward, I'll never eat a Taco Bell again a day in my life.
12: Oh, no, and it's their favorite.
0: Oh, my gosh. They have the variety box things now, right? What are they called?
12: Really?
0: The Lux
12: box
0: things?
12: Meals?
0: Or, yeah.
12: Well, I feel like they should give it another shot. I mean, if you've been there a bunch of times.
11: Yeah, they have a bad batch of food from somewhere. You don't know.
12: Yeah.
0: Just do it. Maybe one or two more times.
20: I can definitely smell it, though.
0: Yeah.
11: Jimmy John's, Bossier City, Louisiana.
12: Did the planting daisies come out so fast they freaked?
11: Yeah, apparently. My two kids had turkey toms Friday evening from Jimmy John's, and both became violently ill Saturday.
0: She knows the number.
11: Yeah, right?
0: Yeah.
11: Vomiting and planting daisies for 8 hours straight. Body aches, chills, severe weakness for over 24 hours.
0: Oh.
11: Turkey tom with extra tomato, extra mayo. The other one was turkey tom, extra turkey, no tomato, oil and vinegar and pickles.
12: Had to be the turkey then.
11: Had to be the turkey. That was the only thing in common.
0: A lot of extra there. Whoa.
11: I agree.
12: Oof-ta.
11: All right, a couple more. Quick Trip, Harmony, Minnesota.
12: No,
11: where is Harmony, Minnesota? Hold on here. Harmony, Minnesota.
12: They didn't get much harmony from their
11: southeastern
12: food.
11: Corner of the state.
12: What's it by? Give us a little.
11: It is.
12: I don't even know north, south, east, or west.
11: Looks like it is south and east of Spring Valley, which is due east off Interstate 90. It's right down by the Iowa and Wisconsin borders.
12: Okay.
0: All right.
11: So I never heard of it before. Anyway, they have a Quick Trip there, and this person...
12: Well, they got a Quick Trip everywhere.
11: That's true. That's not true, because we were at a lake last week, and there was not a Quick Trip for 40 miles.
12: Weird, there wasn't one on the lake?
11: No, or for 40 miles in any direction.
12: Wow.
11: It was the oddest thing. About 10 p.m., this person decided to have a beef and cheese tornado from the Quick Trip.
12: Oh, what's a tornado?
0: On the old roller.
11: Yeah.
0: It's those...
12: Oh, it was probably there all day.
11: Or longer. Cramping, planting daisies, and chills started a couple hours later.
0: Oh, no.
21: Hello, ladies. Welcome to the barbecue.
11: And last but not least, Golden Coral, Janesville, Wisconsin. Me and my family were at Golden Coral. I got steak, some dessert, mashed potatoes, and pizza with a bit of steak sauce on the steak. And like 3 hours later, I feel like I'm going to throw up.
12: Is it a
22: buffet? Welcome to Delicious.
11: I feel like I need to, number two, and I did.
0: Oh,
11: it felt like this like for a while now, and it's the only thing I can imagine that caused it. Felt the same thing at Fazoli's a while ago also.
12: I do wish we'd get a Fazoli's, but is Golden Coral a buffet?
11: I believe it is, yeah.
12: Okay.
0: No, it's Golden Coral, right?
11: Yeah,
0: Golden,
11: that's what I said. Yeah.
12: No, it's not.
0: Yes, it is. It sounds better. Golden Coral.
12: Stupid. Golden Coral.
0: No, what's that? Is that an Italian?
11: Yeah, it's
0: Pharrell
11: a buffet.
12: Oh, Fazoli's, yeah. But it's like kind of like, I guess, a Sbarro, but they have more choices on the pasta, and they have a drive-thru. And
11: Oh. Somebody in the text line says, if you find yourself 40 miles from the nearest Quick Trip, that's the Minnesota equivalent of being in the Bermuda Triangle. You're not wrong. Okay, it wasn't 40 miles. Yeah. It was probably 25, though.
12: I feel like you should write to them so they could get a location there.
11: I was actually surprised. We were probably 10 minutes from Onamia, which is right by Grand Casino Mille Lacs.
12: Oh.
11: And there wasn't one there.
12: I think you should tell them.
19: Yeah.
12: You can get a finder's fee.
11: I think they know, where the locations are.
19: Well, they have their crews.
12: Tell them you needed it.
19: That do their research, because over like where I live, they looked at that, but it was just the land is just too rocky. It just, it's not buildable type of deal for what they need to do.
11: I was just shocked because how many people go on are fishing on Mille Lacs and hanging around in that Brainerd Lakes area? There's only one Quick Trip anywhere near there.
12: My older daughter Mia, her like competitive soccer uniform says Quick Trip because they sponsored it. So she likes to go in there with her Quick Trip uni on because then they're all like, oh, look at you.
19: Here, have a tornado or whatever they're called.
12: Right before your game.
19: All right, everybody, gather on the radio, a tradition like no other. Thank you, Sarah.
11: Thank you, Sarah. Bye.
19: Come on.

0: everybody.
1: Home bowl, home bowl. 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
0: Blah, blah, blah. Yes, there you go. 9:57. I was poisoned. Our thanks to George. 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Bruce, thank you very much.
2: Thank you. We'll see you tomorrow, man.
0: And I'll see everybody here around the electric lunch, 12:30. 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
1: The announcers called her Mom of the Year and the definition of multitasking mother. And since then, people have been trashing her husband and even her marriage. So she shared a statement to defend her husband. She said she got up to go to the bathroom and she chose to bring the baby with her. And she chose to get the food for them. She also explained that her husband offered to hold the baby and take the food off her lap. She called him an amazing husband and even a better father and added, quote, he knows who he is. 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
0: Your KQ satellite weather for today, a high of 67, partly cloudy skies. Tomorrow, a high of 62 under mostly sunny skies, and we could see some rain on Saturday with a high of 63, 61, and sunny on Sunday. Right now, it's Skinner on KQ.

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1: The announcers called her Mom of the Year and the definition of multitasking mother. And since then, people have been trashing her husband and even her marriage. So she shared a statement to defend her husband. She said she got up to go to the bathroom and she chose to bring the baby with her. And she chose to get the food for them. She also explained that her husband offered to hold the baby and take the food off her lap. She called him an amazing husband and even a better father and added, quote, he knows who he is. He doesn't let strangers define his relationship with us. 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

0: Classic Rock 95 KQDS, Bad to the Bone. That's George Thorogood. Coming up later today, the afternoon train wreck at 420, 320, 420, and 520. It's trending on the 20s. Chance at the Secret Sound at 330. 350, I'm sorry. Northern News Now. 435, Adam Lorch Weather. 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
1: Wrong again. Grant Housechild voted against requiring state agencies to report fraud.
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1: Not sure, but he's not stopping fraud.
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0: 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Join KQ outside Amsoil Arena before every UMD home game in October for pregame tailgates with giveaways, games, food, a bar, a band, a DJ, and more. Men's hockey tailgates will take place behind the deck at the Minnesota Slip Bridge, and then the women's tailgates will happen in front of the entrance to the arena. Men's hockey coaches will join a chat with Bruce before every game. Men's tailgates start on October 2nd, which is tomorrow, and then the 9th is when the women's tailgates start. On the way to Foreigner.
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3: 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We can't let Jeff Dotseth keep representing us in the Minnesota State House.
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0: Your KQ satellite weather. Today's high 67. Partly cloudy skies. Friday looks good. 62 and sunny. Low of 45. Saturday, a little bit of rain out there. 63. And then Sunday, back to sunshine and 61 for a high. Foreigner, blue morning, blue day on KQ.

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0: The Northland's number one radio station with Jackson Brown's Dr. My Eyes. 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
0: Woo. All right, here we go. So far today, we've had a 7:30, 8:30, and a wild card guest. $2,140. And try for this 12:30-ish guest right now. Jeff from Superior is caller number 9. How you doing, Jeff?
7: I'm doing good. How about yourself?
0: Fantastic. You ready to play the Progressive Secret Sound?
7: I am.
0: 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I'm going to play the sound, and we'll see how she goes, all right?
7: That sounds good.
0: A lot of money on the line. Pretty quick sound. Listen closely. Here it is from KQ. All right, Jeff from Superior for $2,140. It's all yours. If you could tell me correctly, what is the Progressive Secret Sound?
7: Is it shaking open a plastic grocery bag?
0: Shaking open a plastic grocery bag goes to the judges.
8: It's not paint on the wall. It's paint gathering people.
9: That's pretty cool. Good for her. What about that sushi?
10: Have you seen it without a shirt?
9: There was one time where I was attractive to college students.
10: This Chevy Chapman, I'm supposed to talk to Tom.
11: Hi, Chevy.
12: Is Don on the phone?
0: No, he's not.
13: Wave it off.
0: Oh, man. Okay.
7: Well, sound like I got it.
0: All right, the gavel has been put down. They are handing us over. Let's see what we got here, Jeff. Shaking open a plastic grocery bag. Judges, has Jeff nailed it down?
14: You're wrong. In fact, you're nowhere close to being accurate. Wrong, wrong, wrong, wrong. If the past is any indication of the future, not only is there no chance that you'll ever be right, all signs suggest you will never even come close once in your lifetime. Until then, you're wrong.
0: Well, that's kind of harsh. That's from the judges,
7: yeah,
0: Jeff.
7: Right.
0: Sorry about that, but try to get back through tomorrow. You can certainly play again, my friend, okay?
7: All right. Sounds good. Have a good afternoon.
0: You as well. Appreciate it. It rolls on. Right around 3:30 is going to be your next chance. $2,140. No winner. We'll try around 5:30 this afternoon. That is with Tom and Jesse with the afternoon train wreck here. So up to two more chances to play today on this Double Down Thursday, and nobody wins. 2140 moves to tomorrow. We add another 95 to that, and away we go. 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Wildcard tones as well. 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
0: Get you back into the Thursday edition of the Electric Lunch. 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
1: And I said, hey, Lama, hey, how about a little something, you know, for the effort, you know? 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But when you die, on your deathbed, you will receive total consciousness. So I got that going for me, which is nice.
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1: The announcers called her Mom of the Year and the definition of multitasking mother. And since then, people have been trashing her husband and even her marriage. So she shared a statement to defend her husband. She said she got up to go to the bathroom and she chose to bring the baby with her. And she chose to get the food for them. She also explained that her husband offered to hold the baby and take the food off her lap. She called him an amazing husband and even a better father and added, quote, he knows who he is. He doesn't let strangers define his relationship with us. 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

0: It's Marshall Tucker Band, another great classic with Can't You See? Love that tune. It's right here on the Afternoon Cruise at KQ. It's Scott Savage on your Thursday. Trainwreck this afternoon. Coming up, Progressive Secret Sound, my friends. Yet to get a winner, and it's Double Down Thursday, adding $190 to that pod. So you could be winning $2,140 with Tom and Jesse this afternoon. That and much more on your Thursday edition right here with KQ. Quick break, get you back into the 1 o'clock hour. Joan Jett and the Blackhearts music coming up. Some solo John Lennon, and just a bit the Rolling Stones and Don Henley. 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

0: Classic Rock KQ with John Lennon and Imagine. I would be Scott Savage. Going to be remembering Stevie Ray Vaughan Saturday morning for KQ Final Vinyl. He was born October 3rd, 1954. I'm going to be spinning the album The Sky Is Crying from Stevie and Double Trouble. In 1991, Texas Governor Ann Richards proclaimed October 3rd Stevie Ray Vaughan Day to mark the late Dallas-born musician's birthday. And they still to this date, annual motorcycle rides and concerts in Central Texas benefiting the Stevie Ray Vaughan Memorial Scholarship Fund. That's what we got Saturday morning. Another good one for October 3rd here. 8 a.m. all fired up right around that time. 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
0: 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This is going to be a good one, my friends. It's coming up on Saturday night, November 7th. Hopefully you got your tickets, because the show is sold out for Black Bear Casino Resort. Yeah, they're going to be doing all the greatest hits that night, man. Should be a good one. Here they are now, Mr. Roboto striking up a long stretch at KQ.

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Stay tuned. 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
1: The announcers called her Mom of the Year and the definition of multitasking mother. And since then, people have been trashing her husband and even her marriage. So she shared a statement to defend her husband. She said she got up to go to the bathroom and she chose to bring the baby with her. And she chose to get the food for them. She also explained that her husband offered to hold the baby and take the food off her lap. She called him an amazing husband and even a better father and added, quote, he knows who he is. He doesn't let strangers define his relationship with us. 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

0: Kid Rock all summer long at KQ, home to the KQ Morning Show. I am back at it tomorrow for the wrap-up week edition, Friday edition. 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Maybe the Wild Card Tones. 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And other news, information, sports with Bruce Siski as well. 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

0: Billy Joel, sometimes a fantasy at KQ, the 2 o'clock hour in your afternoon cruise, and Scott Savage. Hello, my friend. Double Down Thursday. Still no winner today. We have $2,140 in the old kitty for the Progressive Secret Sound. 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

0: Poison doing Ride the Wind at KQ, home to the Progressive Secret Sound in your afternoon train wreck. Tom and Jesse, multiple chances coming up this afternoon. Good luck on winning that money, man. $2,140 on this Double Down Thursday. And it could all be yours this afternoon. That and much more on the Thursday edition in just a bit here as well. I'm not quite done. I got time for a couple more with the afternoon cruise before I wrap it up. A little Metallica and the Edgar Winter Group is set to go next.
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0: 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It's KQ. Bye-bye.

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1: Give me my theme music!

0: 2 minutes after 3 o'clock. It's the afternoon train wreck. There we go.
1: What you doing?
0: Geezer stuff.
1: I see that.
0: What do you mean by that? How do you know what kind of geezer stuff I'm doing?
1: I can just tell by your whole demeanor.
0: I'm actually... I'm adjusting that.
1: What is it?
0: It's my hearing aids.
1: Oh, okay. Yes, geezer stuff.
0: Geezer
1: love it.
0: Stuff. Some reason it's reverting to 8, and I need it at 6.
1: Come on. So it's just spiking?
0: Yeah.
1: You hear us?
0: I'm the guy in the grocery stores walking around and hosting your...
1: That was my grandma.
0: Feedback going everywhere.
1: Yeah.
0: Yeah.
1: You good?
0: I think right now I am,
1: okay.
0: Yeah. Let's see. I know I'm not supposed to say anything about pizza, right? Am I not supposed to?
1: Well, no, just because you don't get any, so that's fine.
0: See, she's lying. Jessie is just way too kind of a person to do that. You should know that about her. Sometimes she tries to be all hardcore and mean, and she's really not. It's just not. It's not in you. It's not part of your DNA. So.
1: Well, you know what? I brought it to you with attitude. Okay, that was my. I very begrudgingly put
0: it
1: on your desk.
0: You left it on my desk. I walked in there, and it was actually the best way to do it. I walk in, and I'm all grumpy because I had to do some stuff that's on a deadline that came in this afternoon, and I wasn't here earlier because I went over to the job fair at UWS. Hello, everybody over there. They're doing a job fair. I think Bruce just wrapped up.
1: Oh, okay.
0: He just got done there.
1: I didn't know it was still ongoing.
0: And I came back, and, you know, Thursdays and Fridays are really busy, and I just had more put on my plate, and I was not expecting, you know, some stuff that's kind of really involved and time-consuming. So I've been running around, and I might have... You asked me the other day how long it takes me to, you know, from getting up to swearing.
1: Oh, yeah.
0: Well, if I got up to this sort of thing, it would have taken about 20 seconds.
1: Ooh.
0: You know, so you probably could even hear me in the studio down there.
1: I didn't even know where you were. I was looking for you.
0: I was vocal. Maybe I was just vocal to myself. But so the pizza sitting on my desk was a nice change. It was a very nice thing to do because I wasn't in the mood for very much that.
1: There you go. You're welcome.
0: You tempered it down for me. 5 after 3 o'clock, Jesse Slater there. Tom Robick here. We are the afternoon train wreck. Jesse's going to lay it out for us the next few days of weather.
1: Let's do this. This afternoon, it's sunny, a high near 64 degrees. Tonight's clear, a low around 42, a little breezy, nothing eventful. Tomorrow, sunny, a high near 59, low tomorrow night, 44, calm winds. Saturday, that's when we see a chance of some showers. Mostly cloudy with a high near 62, breezy, that southeast wind. And then also Saturday night, a chance of showers before 1 a.m. I'm not exactly sure of the timing of the showers on Saturday. When I looked it up, it looked like it was around 1 p.m. perhaps.
0: Okay.
1: But it doesn't say here, and Allison can elaborate.
0: I just kind of looked at something that looked like it was going to be more... Yeah, 1 p.m.,
1: mid
0: afternoon or so. You know,
1: ooh, there's a frost advisory in effect.
0: I know that. Well, Allison talked about that yesterday. That could be seeing some of that.
1: Yeah. So let's see. Just trying to see. 3 day. There we go. Saturday. Looks like. I don't know. Allison can tell us. I don't feel like looking. Digging through it all. And then your Sunday is sunny and a high near 60. Right now in Two Harbors, it's 65 degrees. Superior has 67. Moose Lake, 68. Twin Cities, 63. Up on the range, it's 60. Duluth International, a few clouds, 63. And the Sky Harbor Airport down here by the water, it's fair and breezy, 66.
0: Okay. Have you heard any rumblings about this building next to us when they're going to be opening up the cannabis building over there?
1: Why does everybody keep asking me this? Like, I have like a heartbeat. On
0: everybody
1: this.
0: Has been
1: yes,
0: asking you?
1: You're like the third person to ask me that.
0: Well, that's not everybody. We're on the air, so I'm going to ask you questions. I just asked if you did. A simple no would suffice. I haven't heard anything either.
1: Well, what if I do know?
0: Just wonder. Well, okay. Well, there was a lot of drama there a moment ago. Oh, yeah. Have you heard?
1: No, I have not.
0: Okay, well then. Anyway, I mean, they've got their cannabis logos all over the place. I think it's called Duluth Cannabis or whatever.
1: There's always people working in there, so.
0: Yeah, they're remodeling it, yeah. I guess. So here's a pro tip. 60 pounds of weed, that's not going to get you past airport security. Okay, just, it's a pro tip. So in case a suitcase that's more than, what is it, 50 pounds? So if you're bringing 60, that should be a red flag right there. I mean, but you're not bringing a whole bunch of shoes. It happened to be cannabis. So before you try it yourself, you should be warned. Not easy to sneak 60 pounds of weed through airport security. In Portland, Oregon, Janae Mateo gave it a shot. Arrested at United Airlines boarding gate after screeners discovered the massive load of marijuana during a routine baggage inspection. Well, if they got to the gate, that means they did get through security, right?
1: Wait, say it again? It was at the gate?
0: Yeah. It was at the boarding gate. So they had to get through security to get to the boarding gate.
1: Well, unless he checked it, and then they did the security, they did a routine check, like when it was back in the baggage area.
0: Well, then it wouldn't have been at the boarding gate. They would have discovered it, you know, wherever they do the bags and everything like that. But this guy was trying to load it onto the, you know, at the gate.
1: He fit all that in a carry-on?
0: Yeah. Screeners discovered massive loads of marijuana during that routine baggage inspection. He was allegedly trying to transport two bags containing 50 vacuum-sealed packages of weed. So
1: he probably got to the gate and was like, "Phew, I did it."
0: I'm
1: and
0: saying
1: then...
0: it's Janae is a she.
1: Oh.
0: So Janae, she said that she uses marijuana daily, so that's why she needed 50 pounds of it.
1: That's why, yes, yes, as one does.
0: Anyway, don't try to do that. Trending on the 20s throughout the afternoon train wreck each hour. Also, we'll be checking in with Northern News Now later on this hour to talk about some of the news headlines they're working on. 4 o'clock hour, as I mentioned, Allison Jacoby, the meteorologist over at Northern News Now, will let us know what's in store for the next few days. And in the 5 o'clock hour, we'll have 10 train wreck tidbits. No Andrew Poole today. He is at a funeral, so he's not going to be able to join us for train wreck court, but we'll have tidbits in place of that coming up at about 5:50 this afternoon. And you'll have two chances to win a lot of cash money. We've eclipsed $2,000, $2,140 up for grabs in the Progressive Secret Sound, 3:30 and 5:30. 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

0: Oh, that's the end of the song. 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
2: What happens when you go on a vent
0: sesh? I've only been doing this for, I don't know. I've only been doing this, 30-some odd years. It is the Afternoon Trainwreck 317. It's the time that, of course, is Queen. That's Jesse over there, Queen Jesse.
2: Hello.
0: On the Afternoon Trainwreck.
3: Here's what's trending on the train wreck.
2: 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Registration for the 2027 Grandma's Marathon opens tonight at 7 p.m.
0: Remember last year?
2: Yeah.
0: How long it went? You probably have that there. It was just hours, right?
2: Well, runners can sign up for the full marathon, the Gary Bjorklund Half Marathon, or the William A. Irvin 5K. Last year's races sold out in record time, and organizers say spots could fill up quickly once again. They recommend registering right at 7.
0: Yeah.
2: Doing that, though, doesn't that cause site issues, too? Like, crash issues?
0: Well, it could, but you don't want to be the one who, like, I think I'll just wait till...
2: Yeah.
0: You know, everybody's calmed down.
2: I'll wait till 7:01.
0: Because it was literally just a matter of hours last year that thing sold out. We bought an entry at a silent auction somewhere. I can't remember where it was, but

0: for Mary Beth's son, Seth, to run the thing. Wasn't able to get in this past year because it sold out so quickly.
1: Mm-hmm.
0: So he's in. Sorry, everybody. He's taken up your first spot already.
1: Well, there are other ways, too, that you can run. You can run with charity partners.
0: True.
1: They have tickets that or entries that if you run under a charity partner and things like that. So that's always good, too.
0: Yes.
1: Grandma's Marathon Weekend is June 17th through 19th with that full marathon on June 19th.
0: I do remember last year when it sold out right away. I just thought, I missed it again.
1: Oh, man.
0: Oh, man.
1: You bought your new Hokas and
0: I
1: everything.
0: I was so close. To actually run in the race again. And then it's sold out.
1: Nerds.
0: Yeah.
1: Well, you'll have to get on it tonight.
0: Yep.
1: This is a crazy story. Tennessee Governor Bill Lee is ordering an independent investigation after a failed execution left death row inmate Krista Pike alive following two doses of lethal injection.
0: Was it two? See, I thought it was three, so I don't know. These stories tend to escalate, but still.
1: Yeah.
0: Twice you're trying to put her down and it doesn't work.
1: It was craziness before all of this because like an hour before she was about to be executed, they like put a hold and they're like, hold on, there's something we want to look into. And so and then apparently they said, never mind, go ahead and execute. And then she's injected twice and
0: they couldn't, you know, this is so macabre to even talking about this, you know. But she had indicated before, and so did like one of her doctors, that she's got veins that are hard to find.
1: Oh.
0: And as it turns out, true.
1: That was the issue?
0: Part of the issue, yeah.
1: Oh.
0: Yeah. So.
1: She was taken to the hospital, and according to her attorneys, is receiving life-saving care.
0: Look about the irony there, right?
1: It's wild.
0: Yeah.
1: The lawyers also allege witnesses were blocked from seeing parts of the procedure. Pike, now 50, was convicted of a 1995 murder committed when she was 18. She would have been Tennessee's first woman executed in more than 200 years.
0: Wow. Not yet.
1: So you know that pizza you got?
0: Yeah. Shelton's pizza, yep.
1: How would you feel if we just threw a little bit of melted candy corn on it?
0: Yeah, no. I don't need that. There's no reason for that.
1: Well, that's exactly what Tombstone is doing.
0: Melted candy corn?
1: The company is offering limited edition kits called the Pizza Nobody Asked For. You get a frozen pepperoni or five cheese pizza, packets of candy corn, and baking instructions.
0: Hmm.
1: So you get a pizza, a frozen pizza, and a packet of candy corn. Kit costs just $31.
0: You just throw them, you know, you just take the packet of candy corn and it's $31 and all they're throwing is throwing, you
1: candy
0: know,
1: corn with it.
0: 17 cents worth of candy corn on there and then they charge you $30.
1: Apparently.
0: Okay.
1: They won't be sold in stores. They'll be available through online drops tomorrow, October 9th and October 23rd. And they say, yes, you are supposed to melt the candy corn on top.
0: Okay. Here's another pro tip. Just get your own candy corn and sprinkle it over your frozen pizza. It could be any frozen pizza.
1: Yeah, no, exactly. The $31 is confusing. I don't know. This doesn't explain. I don't know if it's like a dough kit. You know, like you roll out the dough, you put the sauce, you put the cheese.
0: With Tombstone?
1: Yeah, I don't know. Okay. They call it a kit. So it's a kit because they add a bag of candy corn?
0: Yeah, that's what I would call it if I were selling it.
1: Oh, I don't know.
0: This is a kit. Comes with a separate package of candy corn.
1: That is what's trending.
0: 3:22 afternoon train wreck on KQ.
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14: Here's your weather forecast from Northern News Now.
15: Partly cloudy skies will begin the day, leading to mostly sunny conditions by the time we get to this afternoon. Winds will be a bit breezy out of the north and west at about 10 to 20 miles per hour, with highs today into the 50s and 60s. A freeze warning is in effect tonight for northern and central St. Louis County, as well as Coochie County, with a frost advisory across the rest of the Northland, except along the North Shore. With Northern News Now, I'm meteorologist Brendan Pham for Classic Rock KQDS.
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0: I know we revisit this every couple of weeks, but do we don't have any indication yet on who the next James Bond is going to be. We don't know.
1: You would probably know before me.
0: I don't.
1: Let's do a quick little googly schmoogly here.
0: Okay.
1: The next James Bond.
0: Before you get to top candidates to be James Bond, if you ask the people that write the James Bond scripts and the books, they put it onto a printed page, they don't have any say when it comes to who James Bond is going to be, but they do have opinions. Charlie Higson, who wrote the most recent Bond adventure, King Zero, confirmed with producers that his novel didn't have any plot similarities to the next film, and when asked, he had some firm ideas as to who the character could and could not be. Higson says the next 007 could indeed be black, but there's no point in making Bond a woman.
1: Characters. Yeah, why would they do that?
0: He says, quote, the character is about what it means to be a man. It's a representation of manhood and manliness.
1: Okay.
0: Not?
1: But he didn't say who?
0: He didn't. He just said, can't be a woman.
1: Okay. No,
0: because
1: that's
0: they were
1: fine.
0: Talking, remember, they were talking like a couple of movies ago about making, because there was a character in there that was, like, she was 006 or something like
1: that.
0: Yeah. Remember?
1: Yeah. Well, the top contenders right now are Jack Loudon, Callum Turner, Jack Barton.
0: And, who's that? Who's Jack Barton?
1: You know, Jack Barton.
0: I don't know who that is. I have no idea.
1: You know, he's an actor.
0: Oh.
1: He looks like he's not really been in a whole lot. He's in Poor Things with Emma Stone. And then Jacob Elordi.
0: Okay.
1: So that's kind of where we're cooking right now.
0: I know you don't want it to be Elordi because he gets too much work already.
1: I mean, he would be a hot James Bond, but you get fatigue.
0: Yeah, I have a hard time even recognizing who he is. I know the name, and I know he played, you know, Frankenstein's monster, but I honestly don't recognize him generally. So
1: he's like 7 feet tall.
0: He is?
1: He's very tall.
0: That's a very tall James Bond.
1: Yeah.
0: You know? He'll be hanging out with.
1: How tall is Jacob? He's up there.
0: Okay.
1: He's 6'5".
0: Oh, that's pretty tall.
1: Yeah.
0: Okay. I think Sean Connery was pretty tall, right?
1: Would you like me to look it up?
0: No, I don't care. 218-724-7625. 218-724-ROCK. Caller 9 right now. We got to play the Progressive Secret Sound. You've got a chance at winning all that money right now. Dial carefully. Good luck. Bob Seger, Silver Bullet Band, KQ.

0: be like James Bond's theme song right there.
1: I could see it.
0: Yeah. I feel like a number. Well, you are.
1: 007, baby. Yeah.
0: And he said, well, damn it, I'm a man. Yes, you are. Yep.
2: The Progressive Secret Sound.
1: We know that for sure.
2: KQ.
0: How's it going, Heather?
3: Good. How are you?
0: Excellent. Jesse, how are you?
1: Good. How are you, Heather?
3: Good.
1: See, we're all good. Tom?
0: Yeah.
1: You?
0: I told her already.
1: Oh, sorry.
0: That's the way
1: okay.
0: we started.
1: Let's start over.
0: Let's just do the Progressive Secret Sound. That's what this game is. Heather, $2,140 up for grabs right now. You ready for this?
3: I am.
0: Because here's the way it's going to work. I'm going to play you the sound. You're going to make your guess. We toss it over to the judges. They deliberate. We come up with an answer. And then hopefully we're banging the drum and celebrating and whooping and hollering in the studio because you've just won $2,140. Okay?
3: Sounds good.
0: Here comes the Progressive Secret Sound on KQ. Heather from Duluth for $2,140. What is the secret sound?
3: Is it locking your Instapot pressure cooker in place?
0: Locking the Instant Pot lid in place. Here goes the judges.
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5: I'm not sure.
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5: Just shut off.
6: Jump, fatty.
7: I'm going against the fan.
8: You're giving me Unk vibes.
6: Oh, God!
0: That's an original guess, right?
1: Tis.
0: That's a good start for you, Heather. Original guess. And if it is indeed securing the lid on the Instant Pot, putting it in place, what are you going to do with $2,140?
3: Probably pay some bills.
1: Responsible. We like it.
9: I'll solve the puzzle.
10: Go ahead.
9: I have the wine by Johnny Cash.
11: Oh, no.
9: Aww. Go to the front of the cave.
0: Oh, no. Oh, no. It's not it, Heather. I'm so sorry.
3: All right. Sounds good. Thank you.
0: Good news is you can try again tomorrow, okay?
3: All right. Perfect. Thank you.
0: That gives us one more chance today on this Double Down Thursday with $2,140 to solve the Progressive Secret Sound. 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

0: glad you did that before the mic came on.
1: What's that, Em?
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0: Bam, bam, bam.
2: Let's go! 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
1: Northern News Now, news headlines in just a few minutes. 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
0: the ever so handsome Daniel P. Wolf.
1: All right, just a few minutes away. 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

0: 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Tomorrow night, UMD hockey tailgate party going on prior to the UMD Long Island University hockey game. Behind the deck, it's going to be over by the Minnesota Slip Bridge with giveaways and games and food and a bar and a band and a DJ. And men's hockey coaches joining Bruce Siski to chat before the game. Tomorrow, it'll start at 5. On Saturday at 4, and we're going to see these parties throughout the month of October. Women's tailgate parties as well prior to their games. The next one will be next week, and both Friday and Saturday. So we're inviting you because it's going to be a lot of fun. And it's hockey back on the docket, so to speak. Does that make any sense at all?
1: I think so.
0: You think the docket makes sense? Do you think people understand that?
1: Yeah.
0: Okay.
2: Wolf.
3: The local news guy?
2: Dan Wolf.
3: Mr. Channel 6.
2: And now, Dan Wolf on the train wreck.
0: Doc, it seems like such a kind of obscure word. I don't know, maybe not.
1: Why are you're so hyper-focused on it? You're fine.
0: I'll tell you why. Because Dan Wolf is here, and Dan is he's got an advanced vocabulary, and I don't want to say anything wrong.
1: Okay. Are you judging him, Tom, or Dan?
4: What was the word? I missed what the word was.
0: Docket.
4: Oh, like a court docket or just a plan of things.
0: Yeah, see, right away he knows the definition of docket. And I was talking about tailgate parties prior to UMD hockey games this year.
4: Ooh, that sounds fun.
0: Yeah, well, that's on the docket, I'm going to say. Speaking of vocabulary, let's say these may be words that you're not familiar with, Dan. These are rather mundane and yet very meaningful lingo that's used by air traffic controllers, pilots, and crew in the all kinds of secret codes that they have depending on circumstances that are happening on the plane. Are you ready?
4: I'm ready. Let's go.
0: Travel website Wander has put together this breakdown of a few of these things. For example, if you hear Squawk 7500, any idea what you think that means?
4: You know, I don't even have a guess for you.
0: Jesse, Squawk 7500?
1: I think that means there's a massive bird in your sight.
0: No. This is the one you don't want to hear if you're a passenger.
1: Uh-oh.
0: Aircraft is facing security threat or is being hijacked.
1: Whoop.
0: Squawk 7500.
4: Jeez.
0: Yeah,
4: that's
0: the one you don't want to hear. You don't want to be sitting there, you know, playing on your iPad, and all of a sudden, you know, you see a flight attendant saying Squawk 7500. Code 300, Angel.
4: Angel. They saw a heavenly view out the window, and they want all the passengers to check it out.
0: You're on the right track.
1: Say it one more time.
0: Code 300, Angel.
1: Code 300. There's like a rainbow or something.
0: No. Oh. There's been a, quote, tragedy on board the plane. Oh. The crew's working to handle it.
1: How is Dan close?
0: Well, because he was talking about heavenly and
4: somebody's headed there.
0: Yeah. Yes. Code yellow.
4: Well, you got somebody peed, or you got a disaster in the bathroom area.
0: Yeah, that's
1: code yellow is potential explosive.
0: No, Dan was closer than Jesse on this one. There's been a minor medical problem. I guess somebody could have, you know, peed themselves. That would be. How about pan?
4: Pan. Somebody fell asleep and we can't wake them up.
1: Hungry child.
0: No. Pan is there's a more serious medical issue on board, but one that's not life-threatening.
1: Okay, why would they go from code yellow to pan?
0: I don't know.
4: I have an idea for the air traffic controllers. Why don't they go, hey, we have a rather significant medical event happening, but it's not fatal. Like, why do they have to do all the pan-pans and the code yellows and angels?
0: I think that they're probably trying to avoid any sort of panic, so...
4: Oh.
0: If you're talking code, then, you know. Here's a good one. Code Adam.
1: That's clearly when Adam Lorch messed up the forecast. and they're now driving or flying through some severe weather.
0: But let's hope that he hasn't gone to this thing, that he's got his first name all over air traffic control. That would be bad. It's not one you want to hang your hat on.
1: Dan, what's code Adam?
4: Well, it doesn't mean it's a hairy situation.
0: No.
1: No. Did you hear that shot?
0: I did. I'm trying to ignore it.
4: Okay. Look, he threw me under the bus with my ice fishing story that I didn't want to have to tell yesterday. So I came on here seeking revenge, and the opportunity presented itself.
0: It's fair play. I guess just fair play. I get it. No, code Adam is there's a child missing somewhere in the vicinity. Oh. I would suppose because of what was the show where they look for criminals. I can't remember.
1: Oh, geez.
0: Where his son was kidnapped. Remember, is the host of the show for many, many years, and I'm already forgetting the name of it.
4: America's Most Wanted?
0: That's the one, yeah. Oh. America's Most Wanted. Yeah. That host, his son's name was Adam. So maybe that's
4: right,
0: what it
4: I
0: is.
4: I remember that.
0: Mermaid. Why would they say mermaid?
4: Water emergency.
1: Ooh.
0: No, it's a nickname the crew uses to describe somebody sprawling out over multiple seats, hoping no one will want to sit by them.
1: We got a mermaid on board.
0: Yeah, I was a mermaid when we went to Spain, but I was given those seats.
1: You were a maimed mermaid.
0: I had a bad back, a mermaid. And then there's VIP. Somebody's a VIP.
1: VIP. Learn your acronyms.
0: Mm-hmm. VIP.
4: Get off the plane. We have a very difficult passenger. They're a pain.
1: I'm just going to go with the classic. This is an important person.
0: Actually, Dan was correct. Very irritating passenger. Not a stretch. I think crew members might...
1: We got a VIP.
0: Yeah, do something.
4: Were you that on the way to Spain as well?
0: No, I don't think so.
4: Okay.
0: No.
1: Everyone's like, he's crying again.
0: A few times. All right. Let's get them. Dan, those news stories you're working on over there at Northern News Now.
4: First of all, I just want to say I have my new fantasy football team name for next year already ready to go. Maimed Mermaid.
1: That's Maimed phenomenal. Mermaid.
0: Mine's going to be Code Adam.
1: Yeah.
4: We are working on a lot of stories today. Our lead story coming up at 5 and 6 o'clock tonight. So the state of Minnesota announced today they plan to take major action against Duluth nonprofit Community Action Duluth, accused of financial mismanagement, creating a toxic environment. The state intends to terminate CAD's Community Action Agency designation status. That means CAD could lose state funding to carry out all their programs related to transportation, food access, education, and more. CAD has been, as we've been reporting, under the microscope for about a year now after vendors who sold at a CAD farmers market first blew the whistle, letting them know that they weren't getting paid. Then CAD staff members, many of them held a press conference alleging mismanagement, toxic workplace, harassment, all of that sort of thing. A year of state investigation has followed, an investigation by our Kyrie Johnson here at Northern News Now, who's done a phenomenal job uncovering many different allegations of financial mismanagement. So she's picking up where the story left off today and is going to have the very latest on this big news for CAD coming up at 5 and 6 o'clock, guys.
0: Sounds good, Dan. Appreciate it.
1: Bye.
4: Thank you. We'll talk to you later.
0: That is Dan Wolf, Northern News Now. It's 4 o'clock. It's the afternoon train wreck on KQ.
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0: Trending on the 20s. Also, meteorologist Allison Jacoby will join us at 4:35, and another edition of TV Tonight at 4:50, brought to you by Shelton's Pizza. 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
1: You know what?
0: Yeah, man.
1: Think I will.
0: Okay. Should we do trending? Let's do it right now.
1: Sure.
0: Here it is.
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1: Trending brought to you by North Star Heating and Cooling.
3: North Star, North Star, North Star Heating and Cooling.
1: Cornell University has agreed to an independent investigation into how it handled allegations that a former student was drugged and sexually assaulted by seven fraternity members in 2024. The move comes after the New York governor called for an outside review. Meanwhile, the Tompkins County District Attorney is reopening the criminal investigation and plans to present the case to a grand jury. The accused have denied the allegations, and Cornell says it previously conducted its own investigation. And this case has just been taking the news cycle by storm.
0: As it should.
1: Yeah.
0: And I'm not sure what happened the first time around. There was, you know,
1: yeah.
0: Heard very little about it.
1: Yeah, so we'll see how that plays out. Another update from yesterday, a Fly Dubai pilot is being hailed a hero after surviving a cockpit attack and helping save everyone aboard his flight. Captain Smit Machar was reportedly stabbed by his co-pilot, who allegedly tried to crash the plane carrying 174 people from Dubai to Israel. What was that call? Squawk 7500?
0: Squawk 7500, that's right.
1: I wonder if that was that announcement was made.
0: I thought the guy got stabbed. I mean, we were talking about yesterday that I thought there was blood and...
1: Yeah.
0: It's a tough dude.
1: So despite being seriously injured, Machar opened the cockpit door, allowing passengers to subdue the attacker. Other crew members then regained control and safely landed the plane in Saudi Arabia.
0: Hmm.
1: I want to know, what do you mean other crew members? Are they also trained to, like...
0: Well, I mean,
1: land the plane?
0: He was, you know, this pilot was still there, so I'm sure he probably had something to

0: do with it, but okay. maybe there were other
1: interesting
0: pilots on board. Who knows?
1: I wonder, it doesn't say in this, but if they have like a motivation
0: said that they don't have that yet. Yeah. They're still obviously sorting through it.
1: Okay. Thieves in California stole two semi-trailers from an autonomous truck company, apparently thinking they were hauling valuable NVIDIA AI chips.
0: NVIDIA.
1: I'll get it right one day, okay?
0: I know. It's a tough one because it's got two vowels next to each other.
1: Nope.
0: It doesn't?
1: Two consonants.
0: Oh, that's what I meant. That's what I meant.
1: But there was one little problem. The trailers were filled with about 20,000 pounds of sand each.
0: Okay.
1: So they thought they were stealing very valuable AI chips.
0: As it turns out, somebody was just building a really big patio.
1: Well, the thieves eventually realized their mistake and dumped the sand, which was actually silica used to make computer chips.
0: Got it. Okay.
1: The company did get its sand back, wahoo, and the thieves are still on the loose.
0: There you go.
1: So, what have we learned? Don't rob people, maybe?
0: Yeah. Don't commit crimes.
1: Exactly. That is what's trending.
0: It's 420 Afternoon Trainwreck on KQ.
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6: Pretty frustrating, huh?
5: Not to mention embarrassing. 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
6: Nope. Senator Grant Housechild voted against holding people accountable for helping fraudsters.
5: Okay, but he's at least made changes so it doesn't happen again, right?
6: Wrong again. Grant Housechild voted against requiring state agencies to report fraud.
5: So, what exactly is Grant Housechild doing down in St. Paul?
6: Not sure, but he's not stopping fraud.
5: Clearly. Well, it sounds like Grant Housechild is not getting my vote again.
6: That makes two of us.
5: This independent expenditure is paid for by Advance Minnesota IEC. It is not coordinated with or approved by any candidate, nor is any candidate responsible for it.
0: 423, Jesse. And our good friend Jim from North Star Heating and Cooling is on the horn.
1: There he
0: Hi, Jim.
1: Is.
0: How
1: hey,
0: are
1: Jim.
0: You?
7: Hey, good afternoon.
0: We, Jim and I, were talking off the air. We do that from time to time. We just chat. Talk about things, talk about technology. It's what we do. Jim was telling me about, you know, here's the thing, Jim, and you know, as long as we've been talking on the air and you've brought up so many different options of heating and cooling, we're in an area that requires both of those things. And there's a lot of technology that people aren't aware of. And you were telling me about this special boiler that kind of works both ways, and it's super efficient. So let's hear more about that.
7: That's right. You know, we call them modulating condensing boilers. So basically what that is, it's a boiler. You know, most people that have a boiler, they know what it is. It heats radiators or baseboard that wraps around the walls in the interior of your home. You don't have forced air, right? So it's a boiler in the basement. Sometimes they're quite large, take up a lot of space in your basement. Well, these newer high-efficiency units, they're about the size of a suitcase, and they actually hang on the wall. So you gain all that floor space, plus it's high efficiency. And then you also can buy the unit where it's actually capable of heating your domestic water at the same time. So they call those combi units.
0: Okay, man.
7: Can you hear me okay? I'm hearing some radio back noise.
0: There we go. Okay. All right. Well, I got you. But that's a really interesting thing. Now, that's something that I think that would come in handy in a lot of different homes. And so if we're interested in finding out more about that, what's the process? What should we do?
7: You know, it's best to give us a call. We can come out and analyze your situation. We have many, many different options. We pretty much have something that'll fit anybody's budget. It's best to give us a call directly at 218-628-9276. And keep in mind, if the phone lines are really busy, you might talk to a robot for a little bit, but we will get back to you if you end up with the robot. But we do have four people in the office, so you know it's really busy if you end up getting the robot. Or you can look us up on the web at northstarheatcool.com.
0: All right, Jim, appreciate you. Thanks very much.
7: All right, thanks, guys.
0: So Jim, North Star Heating and Cooling. You know the jingle, right?
8: North Star, North Star.
0: Jesse, sing it.
8: North Star Heating and Cooling.
1: Boom.
0: I didn't realize you would actually do that, but it was very good. It was right on key and everything.
1: You tell me to sing, I'm singing, bro.
0: Really? It's the afternoon train wreck on KQ.
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4:28, the time on the afternoon train wreck. Jesse Slater there and Tom Robick here. No? Allison Jacoby, meteorologist over there in Northern News Now. She's part of the meteorological team. She's going to bring us up to speed on what we can expect weather-wise the next few days. Just a few. Here's Led Zeppelin, KQ.

0: 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Tom Petty and the Heartbreakers, Into the Great Wide Open. It was Johnny Depp and... trying to think of the actress that was with him in that video. Tom Petty video. She was in the movie Bonnie and Clyde. What is her name? Who am I thinking of?
1: Gabrielle.
0: Lauren Hutton?
1: Gabrielle Anwar.
0: Lauren Hutton, I think. Is that who it was? Anyway.
1: Faye Dunaway.
0: That's who it was. Faye Dunaway. Okay. Thank you. Thank you very much from the video. Okay, we're going to get to Allison Jacoby's weather here in just a moment. 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Well, that's just a phone call away. Here's the number. Save it. 218-428-4003.
2: Allison. Allison. Allison.
0: One more time.
2: Allison.
0: Thank you. All right, Allison. How are you?
3: Allison. Doing pretty good.
0: Good. Allison. We are, looking at the... I talked about this yesterday, that I'm not going to mention any other meteorologists in town, because the only ones I really care about are you guys over there at Northern News Now. Well, one of them mentioned, I don't know how they know this, because I've known Adam long enough to say that you can't really say something like this, but the indication was yesterday was all she wrote. We're not going to get that kind of warm weather the rest of the year.
1: Is that hard to believe?
0: Mm-hmm. Yeah, it sort of is. I think we still have, look, I'm going to go out on a limb. I'm thinking we still have a couple of days that will eclipse 70 degrees. There, I've said it.
1: Well, let's see what Allison has to say about that.
3: I think you could be right on the money.
0: See?
3: Possibly for some, it depends on where you're talking. Some parts of Minnesota, yes, definitely could see some 70s. Here in the Twin Ports, we're going to keep a close eye on that.
0: Yeah, see? Allison
3: so
0: has
3: chance.
0: She's got my back.
3: I've got your back.
0: That's right.
1: Oh, Allison, you'll learn to not feed Tom's ego. Oh,
0: come on. Come on. All right, next few days, Allison, what's it going to look like?
3: Yes, tonight being our coldest of the next few, we do have a frost advisory that went into place for pretty much the entire Northland, aside from portions of the North Shore, and a freeze warning in place for northern St. Louis County, as well as up in Coochaching County. So we're expecting up in the northern portions of Minnesota, temperatures possibly getting below or at 32 degrees tonight, as well as the rest of the Northland, even near the shores, possibly seeing temperatures get below 36 to 34 degrees later tonight. So if you have outdoor plants or gardens you're trying to keep alive a little bit while longer, definitely a good idea to either cover them or bring them inside for the night tonight. Overnight temperatures and our daytime highs are going to get a little bit warmer as we go through the next couple of days. Currently, we are expecting a very nice Friday, temperatures up in the 60s and high 50s. And Saturday, we'll see a nice start, but we are tracking those rain chances possible in the afternoon and evening. So many people are coming up to go see the North Shore or see the colors this weekend. So keep in mind, we are expecting some gloomier conditions in the later part of our Saturday. As for next week, though, mostly clear conditions are returning, slightly warmer temperatures, not quite in the 70s, but definitely could see some high 60s next week.
0: All right. Sounds good, Allison. We appreciate you. Thank you.
1: Bye.
3: Yeah.
0: That's Allison Jacoby.
2: Allison.
0: From Northern News Now, she's a meteorologist over there.
2: Allison.
0: It is the afternoon train wreck on KQ.
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8: Summer storms, wind, and hail. How is your roof held up? 90% of storm damage cannot be seen from the ground. With the recent high winds and last year's hailstorms, your roof may have been damaged. Fall is in the air, and there's still time to get your roof inspected before the snow flies. 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

0: comes. Go, go. About 4:44 is the time. It's the afternoon train wreck, 4 o'clock hour, brought to you by Arrowhead Auto Body. I'll look at TV tonight here in just a moment. Jesse has got some very important news about Dublin Irish Brew Pub.
1: Very important indeed. Saturday Night Comedy is back. 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So this Saturday, October 3rd, it's Dan Dybert. 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So listen to me. Don't play with me. Don't play with me. 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
0: blood type,
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0: Anybody sending in a hair sample for those?
5: Not yet.
0: Comedy passes?
5: No, y'all were good. Y'all were good. You listened. That's what we like to see. Thank you. So if I texted you back, you have won a 4-pack of tickets to the Dublin Comedy Pro Tour.
0: Okay.
5: Or Pro right. Comedy Tour. There you go.
0: All right. Holly Mankoski is here. It's TV Tonight. Brought to you by Shelton's Pizza. You know the drill. First, you got to find a frozen food section because that's where you get them. If they don't have a Shelton's where you're going, you should go somewhere else. But before you walk out the door, why do you guys not carry Shelton's? And then run.
5: Run. Why do you got to run? Stand up on it.
0: True. We had Shelton's this afternoon because Jesse made it. It was very good. Very
5: Did you have delicious. Some, Holly?
6: Of course.
5: Good.
0: Very good. Before you jump into spoiler Ted Lasso style, is this something that I want to hear or would I rather not hear it?
5: I don't know.
0: I mean, if you're watching Lassoed,
5: it's not like a. It's very vague, but it's very important, I guess.
0: Okay, where does it come from? What? Where did this spoiler?
5: I saw it on the news wires.
0: Okay.
5: And it just said it didn't name a character, but it said something about a main character. A character from the main cast.
0: And what about the main character?
5: You want me to say what it said?
0: Well,
6: say it because I could not care less.
0: Well, somebody might if people watch Ted Lasso. But yeah, sure, go ahead.
5: It just said
0: there's a spoiler. Turn down your radio if you don't want to know.
5: And I don't. It just said that somebody from the core cast of Ted Lasso dies this season, gets killed off.
0: Yeah.
5: But it doesn't say who.
0: Wow.
5: So.
0: I don't feel so good now. Okay. I'm not going to get too upset about it.
6: You going through the cast list in your
0: Just
6: head?
0: Give me a moment, would you please?
6: Moment of silence.
0: K-pop Demon Hunters 2.
5: Wahoo!
0: I'm pursuing a very broad theatrical release when it comes out in 2029. So, it's not... I mean, it's going to be on Netflix eventually, but evidently big screen first.
6: And on Criterion, fingers crossed?
0: I don't even know what that
5: what
0: means.
5: What did you just what? Say?
6: In the Criterion collection, too, fingers crossed?
5: He wasn't here when you explained all that to me.
0: I don't know what that means at all. You know what I'm hearing, right?
6: There's just fancy DVDs.
0: Criterion, fancy DVDs, like Blu-ray?
6: Yeah, and they're Blu-rays, too.
0: Okay.
5: It's like collector edition things, right?
0: Well, yeah. They probably will be. I mean, if they're going to throw it out as many places as they can. For those who can't wait for school to be back at Nevermore Academy. Nevermore. That's the Wednesday school.
5: Oh.
0: Evidently, they have wrapped up production on season 3. So the wait for the upcoming season will hopefully be a bit shorter than it was waiting for season 2, because that was 3 years. A return next fall seemingly possible.
5: I need to stop doing that.
0: Stop doing what?
5: The massive year gaps in between seasons.
0: Agreed. The serial sequel to Barbershop films now has a premiere date. The comedy series, a continuation of the film franchise, will premiere all 8 episodes on Amazon Prime Video February 10th, if you've been looking forward to that. And if you're looking forward to the first time in 30 years since Arnold Schwarzenegger was in a Christmas movie.
5: Are they doing a reboot, a sequel? What are they doing?
0: Prime Video comedy called... what is it? Oh, yeah. The Man with the Bag. Arnold plays Santa Claus.
5: Oh, boy.
0: He enlists, in all people, he's enlisting Alan Ritchson, you know, Reacher.
5: Is this like an action thing? Or?
0: Yeah, I think it probably will be. Awkwafina is a rogue elf.
5: Of course she is.
0: This just sounds absolutely awful. Honest to God.
6: It
0: sounds like the worst thing. This is what, you know, if they're interrogating me, they're going to throw this on the television. Say, we're just going to keep this on there until you tell us the truth.
6: Oh, please, Criterion Police.
0: God. I'm not giving in. Nope, I'm taking it. All right, put on the Kardashians. It's all right, I'll tell you everything. Undercover Boss is making a comeback. Yes, that's the one we've been waiting for.
5: I like that show.
0: CBS is bringing the series back. Drew Carey is set to host. I mean, what is there to host?
6: Yeah.
0: He's like, the boss. It's like the host of Dateline NBC, you know, where somebody gets on there and say, in this episode, here's what happens. And then you don't see them the rest of the show.
5: That's basically what they do. They sit with the boss and like look at cameras and commentate. Like,
0: yeah. They don't really do much of anything. But I would imagine that's why they're doing it, because it's cheap programming. So, I think this is a rerun, but just in case it's not.
2: 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Another Lifetime.
3: Men are terrible and will hurt you because this is Lifetime.
4: Lifetime, television for idiots.
0: Lifetime movie tonight, Killer
5: Clown.
0: There you go.
5: Really?
0: Killer Clown.
6: Oh, cool. Sweet. Yep.
0: Decades after witnessing her mother's brutal murder at the hands of a killer clown.
5: That'll get you therapy.
6: Yeah.
0: A woman remains haunted by the unsolved case. She soon finds herself pulled into a web of family secrets, betrayal, and small cars with big feet.
5: It does not say that.
0: I just made that
5: up. Oh, my God.
6: Are they... like delving into spooky season on Lifetime?
0: Maybe. That's it. That's probably it.
6: Licks.
0: Sarah Paxton as Elizabeth Helmer.
5: Wow. Sarah.
6: That's where we are now.
5: Okay.
0: David Cubitt as Reed. And Hamza Hack as Dan. Hamza Hack could be the clown name, honestly. You know.
5: The clown played by himself.
0: No offense to anybody named Hamza Hack out there. I apologize. I don't see anything else on you. Anything else? Baseball's tonight. Phillies and the Braves. I'm sure you'll be watching that.
5: Football's tonight, too.
0: Oh, it's Thursday Night Football. Who plays tonight?
5: I just looked it up earlier.
0: I better get my starting lineup in.
5: I know. I checked mine, too. I have nobody playing, so I'm good.
0: Still not used to Thursday Night Football, but maybe I'll be watching that instead.
5: Oh, yeah. It's the Steelers and Browns.
0: Okay. Aaron Rodgers on primetime tonight. We need more of that. That was sarcasm.
5: He's getting knocked around. It's fun to watch.
1: Late night lineup on the train wreck.
0: He's actually playing really well.
5: I know, and I don't like it.
0: Well, what's he? He's got to be like 83 years old by now, right?
5: Roughly.
6: I believe like 43.
0: I think 43 is right. I think 80, that is what he is.
6: 83 is football player years.
5: Yeah, pretty much.
0: Still playing well. TV Tonight brought to you by Shelton's Pizza. Here's Jesse.
5: The Daily Show, Comedy Central, tonight is your host is Jordan Klepper with John Wilson.
6: He makes documentaries. His documentary coming out is about concrete.
0: About concrete?
5: How in the
0: okay? That's a solid idea.
5: Mother-loving world, do you know that?
6: Because he has a show on HBO and it's actually really good and funny.
0: That's a solid idea.
5: Watch What Happens Live. Bravo has Billy Lord and Leslie Grossman.
6: Actresses.
5: Both probably promoting American Horror Story 13.
0: Okay.
5: Seth Meyers tonight is Dakota Johnson, which her new movie comes out this weekend. And Mike Tomlin.
6: Oh, who is that?
5: Who's
0: football coach.
5: The past Steelers coach.
0: Yep.
6: Sure.
5: Jimmy Fallon tonight is a rerun. Jimmy Kimmel has John Oliver, Seth Meyers, and Robbie Hoffman.
6: Comedian.
7: Wow. Into deep left center for Mitchell. And we'll see you tomorrow night.
5: That is your late night lineup.
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Afternoon train wreck, 5 o'clock hour, brought to you by RJ Sport and Cycle. 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

0: instrumentation. They're just, man, they were so skilled. It is the Afternoon Train Wreck. It is Tom and Jesse, and we're online also at 95kqds.com. Jesse's got a look at what's trending here in just a moment, but first, it is the Hall of Famer, Russ Francisco, Marine General, 1501 London Road, on the horn. I heard you mention on the morning show the other day that, you know, while we're supposedly changing seasons, people are still rolling into the store and getting summer stuff because we just can't decide what season it is, Russ.
1: Well, we can't, and it's still, I mean, you know, 65 degrees in Minnesota this time of year is summer, and people are still fishing and they're still boating, going out in the woods and doing all that kind of stuff. But got to remember, sooner or later it's going to get cold. But, you know, I watch ahead of time. I'm watching 10 days out, and it's, you know, it's going to be in the 70s again for a day or two, and down by the Twin Cities it'll be close to 80. And so we're going to go into the, you know, 8th, 9th, 10th of October with summer-like temperatures. So don't get fooled. You know, you're going to have to put the boat away sooner or later. A voice of experience, many years ago, I fished right up to Thanksgiving. And Thanksgiving morning, we were going to go one more time, and we got up to 2 feet of snow. So,
2: oh, boy.
0: Yeah, there are places that, you know, you've probably heard about this, too. And I'm thinking specifically on a lake that you've fished on before, Pelican Lake. And a lot of those lakes, they freeze overnight. So if you're out there, or if you're, say, on one of those islands or something, you can't get back. I mean, you really got to pay attention to what the forecast says.
1: You do. You really do. There's no reason not to with phones now. You can sort of see what's happening. But I have a friend that's a meteorologist, works for the federal government, and he told me to expect this for a while yet. He said there's this huge effect. I went and looked on the weather map for the world, and I've seen this typhoon in Japan. He said that's coming our way, and it won't be a typhoon when it gets here, but it's a big hot weather pattern that'll go into California and give them a lot of rain. It's going to come over the mountains, and we're going to stay in the drought for at least another month, he said. So it's and it's probably going to be warmer than usual. So plan on this happening, but don't get caught. We have been here before, and so if nothing else, change the lower unit lube, get your fuel stabilized, you know, change four-stroke oil if you're going to do it. Get it out of the way. You can still go boating, you know, but at least that's done. It's in warm weather. Pull your tent out of the garage and see if the mouse had it for lunch the other day, you know, that type of thing, and patch the holes. We just had to order a cover for a guy yesterday. He was listening to us on the morning show talk about that, and he pulled it out, and he had a great big hole in it, couldn't patch it, he said, so I had to order him a new top for the tent. So just, you know, get that stuff out because it's warm, and it's easy to fix it. It's easy to work on it in these temperatures. And like I say, one morning we're going to have an entire different conversation in the afternoon. It's going to be ugly. So make sure you get ready.
0: Yeah, definitely check your equipment. I just got sloppy and didn't store away my waders very well.
2: Ooh.
0: And the next year, they were nice. They weren't nice the next year because, as you said, rodents making dinner.
2: Yeah, they do that with my gardening gloves.
0: Yeah, you got to store that stuff away properly as well. Anything else going on at the store, Russ, we need to know about?
1: Well, lots of, you know, the winter stuff, we're doing the conversions. We keep on, even though Mother Nature's not coming along. We've got winter boots out. We've got gloves out. We got all those suits we had last year at the end of the season, those half-price ice suits and stuff, they're all out. You can still buy them at half price. We've got that 18 feet of closeout stuff. Rapala was in here yesterday and pulled a bunch of stuff and said, we're not going to make this next year. We put those down in the half-price rack. Berkeley was in this morning, did the same thing. So if you want sick baits and stuff that's, you know, like $10, you can buy them for $5. If they're $7, you buy them for $3.50. So, you know, come in and buy, take advantage of those. We'll leave them up for another week anyway. And then we've got the antifreeze, stabilizer, lower unit lube, all that stuff on sale. So stop in and grab her and move on to the next season.
0: Okay, Russ, tell us so many different ways to get a hold of you or find out more from you. Let's get all the specs.
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0: Okay, thanks, man. Appreciate it.
1: See you guys. Bye-bye.
0: Russ Francisco, he's the Hall of Famer over there at 1501 Lynn Road. Marine General, it's 524.
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2: President Trump says he's open to pardoning members of his administration. In an interview with Time, Trump pointed to former President Biden's pardons of family members and others, saying Biden gave pardons to everyone. Biden did issue preemptive pardons to several relatives on his final day in office, citing concerns his family could face politically motivated attacks. Trump's comments mark the first time he has publicly said he would consider pardoning members of his administration. El Nino could put a little more heat on your grocery bills. A new report says weather extremes could hurt crops in South and Southeast Asia and West Africa, potentially driving up prices for chocolate, olive oil, coffee, and wheat. Chocolate and sugar could be affected first, while coffee and palm oil products may take months to feel the impact. U.S. agriculture is expected to avoid the worst effects, but global food supplies could take a hit.
0: Okay, so price is going up. That's
2: the norm,
0: not
2: right?
0: Not new at all. Really?
2: Oh, coffee and olive oil is already expensive. Right. What are they going to do to us?
0: Everything is. Everything.
2: It is officially October 1st. Happy spooky season.
0: Oh, well, thanks.
2: You're welcome. Which means you officially have 30 days to pick out your Halloween costume. And if you want to have your finger on the pulse of what's happening now, you can try something inspired by today's pop culture. So these are costumes expected to be popular based on today's pop culture, okay?
0: Okay.
2: Freaky Nikki from Obsession.
0: I don't know who that is.
2: Number two, I love this. The Bushes and Bad Bunny's Super Bowl halftime show.
0: Wow.
2: They were all people dressed as Bushes.
0: Yeah, there were a bunch of, yeah, there were.
2: When I read that, I was like, oh my God, that was this year. That felt like so long ago.
0: I know it.
2: Number three is Athena and Athena in the Odyssey.
0: Okay.
2: Another one is Doctors on the Pit.
0: Okay.
2: Are they distinct? Like,
0: yeah, they look like doctors.
2: Okay, so... Oh yeah.
0: So I'm not exactly sure why it would be on the pit. You could just dress as a doctor.
2: This one I think will be big this year. It's Dolly Parton.
0: Yeah, that's probably going to be very big.
2: You will know this one. I don't. Patricia on Widow's Bay.
0: Right.
2: Is she distinct?
0: Like, yeah, she's just kind of skinny and nerdy.
2: Okay.
0: Sort of.
2: Another one is Pitbull, Mr. Worldwide.
0: That's cool.
2: Ball cap.
0: Yeah.
2: Our friend Rich went to Pitbull the other day at a Mystic Lake Amphitheater.
0: He did, okay.
2: And they were giving out bald caps.
0: No way.
2: And I've been begging him for when he first told me he got tickets. I was like, you need to wear a bald cap. And he didn't. So I was like, you're so lame. When you're at Pitbull, you need to wear the bald cap.
0: Pitbull is so much not in my music lane. But I love the dude.
2: It's so fun.
0: I think he's great.
2: It's not anything
0: that I ordinarily would listen to, but I think he's great.
2: I agree.
0: It's just everything is just so positive. He's positivity.
2: And the final one, which also will probably be big this year, but is also big really every year, is Spider-Man.
0: Yeah, well, that's always a hit.
2: So there you have it. Let me know if you have your Halloween costume picked out already. I want to know. KQ text line. 218-724-7625, brought to you by Iron Ridge Construction. Tell me your Halloween costume right now. Okay, love you, bye. That's what's trending.
0: It's 528 Afternoon Trainwreck on KQ.
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2: Sandy from Duluth, Jesse.
3: Hi, Sandy.
4: Hi, Jesse.
3: What's up, girl?
4: Hi, Tom. Oh, I'm going to be a winner right now.
3: That's the attitude I like to hear.
2: Love that confidence. Love it. So I'm betting, just because you said that, I'm assuming that you have gone onto the website and looked over every single incorrect guess.
4: I wouldn't say every single because I missed the one at 3:30.
2: Oh, I could tell you that one. That was locking the Instant Pot lid in place.
4: Well, I know that nobody guessed it right because I know the answer and
2: okay.
4: The money's still there.
3: See?
2: Well, there you have it. Okay. Well, I'm going to play the sound and then you just give us that correct answer that you've got locked away and you're going to free it on the airwaves and win all that money, okay?
4: Yes.
2: Here is the secret sound on KQ. Sandy from Duluth for $2,140. What is the secret sound?
4: Stomping on a cardboard box. 1 foot, 2 foot.
2: Gotcha. All right. Stomping on a cardboard box. Look at Sandy. Let's give it to the judges.
5: All right, she's presenting.
6: I'm not sure.
7: No time for this.
6: Just shut up.
7: Jump, fatty.
8: I'm going against the foul.
6: You're giving me Unk vibes.
7: Oh, God.
2: $2,140, Sandy. It's a lot of money. You just want to give us an inkling on what you're going to do with that kind of dough?
4: I bought a money pit on the lake.
2: Okay. All right. Well, that's the start then. $2,140 for the money pit. Is it a stomping on a cardboard box?
3: Oh, what? But.

0: I was so confident since the very first time you aired it.
1: Well, you're gonna have to come up with another answer that you're equally confident in. Okay.
0: Okay. I'll work on it.
1: We'll start all this going again tomorrow. Okay.
2: But we love you and sounds appreciate good. You. Thanks for calling.
0: Yeah. Hopefully, I see you at a Vikings game party again or next Tuesday.
1: There you go. Tuesday. What's Tuesday?
2: Monday.
0: There's party.
2: It's Monday.
1: Oh, Monday party. Right. Yeah.
2: But I will be at the Vikings game on Sunday as well. So.
1: Okay. Look at you all over the place.
2: Gotta right. see my girl Sandy.
0: I'll see you Monday.
1: Take care, Sandy. He's, of course, referring to our invite-only party over at the Other Place Bar and Grill for ALS, Duluth Lawn and Sport. If you were invited, you get to bring three people with you. So that's all 21 and over. Now you know.
2: Can you check my math here?
1: Sure. That looks right.
2: Booyah. Yeah, just getting smarter every day.
1: Added $95 to it. So it's $2,235. That will start again tomorrow, 7:30, 8:30, 12:30, 3:30, 5:30. 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

0: 5:46. Let's give a little more information about what Jesse just alluded to. 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Bloody Mary's Premium Shorty Snitz. I'm always going to dance around when I have to pronounce that. On the airwaves, $12 for those. And you get to watch the Minnesota Vikings take on the Miami Dolphins. I think it's a 3 o'clock start or 3:05 kickoff. And you're going to host?
1: Yep.
0: Jesse Slater will be there. Be kind. She's a good person.
1: Aw.
0: We're going to do 10 train wreck tidbits. You ready to do that?
1: Absolutely.
0: It'll be coming up next. First off, a really great album, Abbey Road, which we had on Final Vinyl just a couple of weeks ago. George Harrison and Something on KQ.

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1: Tidbit number one.
3: There are 8 states that ban bars from happy hour. That's Alaska, Indiana, Massachusetts, North Carolina, Oklahoma, Rhode Island, Utah, and Vermont.
2: How about that?
3: It's not like happy hour. It's happy hour discounts.
2: Got it. It just seems like such a random group of states.
3: Yeah.
2: That do that.
3: I feel like, I mean, I went to college in Vermont, and I feel like we would do happy hour stuff.
2: Well, maybe you just called it happy hour.
3: Yeah, I guess.
2: Really weren't saving anything.
3: True.
2: You know, just like, come on, we're really happy. Let's go yeah. out.
1: Tidbit number two.
2: We've talked so much about ketchup recently, so let's give a little tutorial, and maybe it's a bit of a review. But the word ketchup comes from the Chinese word ketsiap. Okay, ketsiap. It's Chinese, which was a fermented fish sauce.
3: Ew.
2: Traders in southeastern China and Vietnam made a salty, pungent liquid from fermented fish guts, beans, and brine called ketsiap. British and Dutch sailors couldn't get enough of it. Discovering the savory sauce in the 17th century, they brought it home. European cooks tried to copy it using mushrooms and walnuts because that tastes like fish.
3: Maybe fish guts.
2: Tomatoes, by the way, didn't appear in printed ketchup recipe until 1812, and it was H.J. Hines that did it.
3: How did we evolve to tomatoes here?
2: From fermented fish guts to tomatoes. Because one of them sounds way better than the other one.
3: I guess so.
1: Tidbit number three.
3: The FBI picked the name the Unabomber because it was short for University and Airline Bomber.
2: And they suspected he had a unibrow.
3: I think that's known fact.
2: Just made that up.
1: Tidbit number four.
2: Your spinal cord.
3: Yeah.
2: Stops growing when you're about 4 years old, but your spine continues to grow. So the spinal cord stops growing when you're 4, spine continues growing. Spinal cord reaches its adult length about 16 to 20 inches by age 5 and stops growing. The bony spine keeps growing as a person gets taller through childhood and puberty.
3: Unless you're Jimothy.
2: Right. Jimothy's hasn't stopped growing.
1: Tidbit number 5.
3: No, he has short spine syndrome.
2: So I haven't heard much about Jimothy lately.
3: It was a quick fad.
2: Guess so.
3: Michael Jackson composed the music for the Sega Genesis game Sonic the Hedgehog.
2: I got you.
3: I stroked out. Sonic the Hedgehog 3.
2: Oh, for 3. Okay.
3: 3.
2: Okay. I did not know that. I wonder often he did that kind of thing.
3: I want to go listen to it now, like hear the MJ flair.
2: Yeah.
1: Tidbit number 6.
2: First recorded use of a calendar was in ancient Egypt around 4241 BC. The calculation based on the origin of the ancient Egyptian calendar, widely considered one of the first 365-day solar calendars in human history. The year, by the way, was split into three 120-day seasons based on the Nile River. There was the flooding part of the year, there was the planting part of the year, and then there was the harvesting part of the year. So it was divided into three seasons, 5 extra days called epagomenal days.
3: Crushed it.
2: I didn't really. We're added at the end of the year for holidays and to honor gods. 365 days.
3: That's cool.
2: Yeah.
3: Have you ever, there's this really funny skit from the show, I think it's called The Whitest Kids You'll Ever Know or something like that.
2: Okay.
3: and they do a skit of how they name the months of the year and how they determine how long the months of the year are and stuff.
2: Okay.
3: Super funny.
2: All right.
3: If you ever want to look that up on YouTube.
2: I will look for it.
0: Tidbit number 7.
3: There are more than 600 species of plants that eat animals. Venus flytraps are just the most famous one. 600 species of plants that eat animals.
2: There's the Seymour plant.
3: He is a Venus flytrap.
2: Oh, is he?
3: He's an alien.
2: Yeah, I thought he was. Flytrap. Yeah, he's an alien. Yeah, that's right.
0: Tidbit number 8.
2: I mean, could it be any worse getting eaten by a plant? That's the way you go.
3: Probably. I'd rather be eaten by a plant than a shark.
2: Would you, though?
3: Yeah.
2: How do you know that?
3: Because my heart tells me so.
2: Okay. Number 8, more than 80 million bacteria can be exchanged in one simple kiss.
3: Mwah.
2: And the vast majority of bacteria are utterly harmless. Some small amount being beneficial, some small amount actually harmful. But mostly it's just bacteria.
3: Yeah, remember Bubble Boy? Remember what happened when he kissed someone?
2: True. Yeah.
3: Mm-hmm.
2: Yeah, I know. It's a warning.
0: Yeah. Tidbit number 9.
3: New York City was the capital of the U.S. during the first 2 years George Washington was president. The greatest city in the world, in the greatest city in the world. Hamilton. And Philadelphia was the capital for the next 6. The capital wasn't officially Washington, D.C. until 3 years after George Washington was out of office.
2: You literally know every lyric in Hamilton, don't you?
3: I do.
2: Like every single word.
3: Yes, I could do a one-man show of Hamilton. And I hope somebody asks me to someday.
2: Okay. I might do that. There may be a day where I'm just, Jesse, can you sing the entire Hamilton production?
3: You got 3 hours? Let's do it.
0: Tidbit number 10.
2: First known recipe for ice cream was written around 1665. In a handwritten manuscript by English memoirist, Lady Anne Fonchue. Lady Anne Fonchue titled her recipe, To Make Icy Cream. Recommended flavoring with mace, orange flower water, or ambergris. Do you know what that is? Ambergris?
3: No.
2: It's a waxy substance from sperm whales.
3: It is not.
2: It is too. Ambergris.
3: It says that?
2: Yeah. Waxy substance from sperm whales.
3: It is not.
2: It is too. Look it up. I will wait.
3: How do you spell it?
2: Ambergris. Ambergris.
3: Is a solid, waxy.
2: It's a waxy substance.
3: Inflammable substance produced in the.
2: Yeah.
3: That's a.
2: It's the way they used to make ice cream.
3: How do you get that?
2: Sperm whale. What do you mean? How do you get it? The recipe left out instructions to add salt to the ice, meaning the mixture would not actually freeze properly. Eventually, you added salt to the ice, and then you could make ice cream.
3: Well, amen to her.
2: These days, you don't need a sperm whale.
3: That we know
2: ice cream.
3: Of.
2: They've come up with alternative recipes. Thank goodness.
3: Their standards were much different then.
2: Yeah. All right, that's it for Jesse Slater on the airwaves today, but back again on your Finally Friday.
3: Yeah.
2: Right?
3: Absolutely. Love you. See you tomorrow. Bye.
2: Coming up, music-wise, here on the Afternoon Train Wreck. Got Fleetwood Mac in there. Also, REO's ZZ Top coming up. And right around the corner, Elton John on Classic Rock KQ.
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0: The incomparable Robert Palmer, Classic Rock KQ, Northland's number one radio station. It is Tom here, February 17th through the 19th. I know that's several months away, but time to start thinking about Ballard's annual all-inclusive walleye getaway. 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
0: Should remain mostly clear tonight, 42 for an overnight low, and we'll see 59 for a high temp tomorrow under mostly sunny skies. Saturday, good chance of some rain developing, probably more in the afternoon for those showers. On Saturday, should be a sunny day on Sunday, and low 60s. It's Bruce Springsteen now, Classic Rock KQ.

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0: Off a really great album, Alan Parsons Project. That's Breakdown off the album I, Robot. Actually, one of the first albums I think I ever bought, believe it or not. We are celebrating Stevie Ray Vaughan for Final Vinyl, speaking of albums, on Saturday morning. Scotty Savage is going to play the album The Sky Is Crying, celebrating Stevie Ray's birthday, October 3rd, 1954. Final Vinyl, Saturday morning, 8 o'clock, brought to you by Musical Round, 105 East Central Entrance in Duluth.
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0: It's Chris Allen. Chris Allen's Night Flight. Raring to get in here. He's just throwing elbows and wants to get into the studio. He's got ZZ Top in there. Cream is coming up with a great tune that Eric performed live in St. Paul just a couple of weeks ago. Right now, Sammy Hagar, Heavy Metal, KQ.

0: Northland's number one radio station, wrapping it up on the afternoon train wreck. Chris is next on the night flight. Have a great evening, everybody. This is Dr. Hook on KQ.
1: Don't touch me. 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